0: Reading Radio, formerly 4RPH, has operated nearly five decades as a service for vision impaired and blind communities. 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
0: Sport, and at Mount Panorama, Zach Bates has taken provisional pole for the Bathurst 1000 ahead of this afternoon's top 10 shootout. The rookie Camaro driver admits he's still pinching himself.
2: Yeah, absolutely speechless. It's incredible to get provisional pole. Never thought, you know, during the weekend that it was going to be possible.
0: This year's Melbourne Marathon Festival is underway. Runners are tackling 10, 5, 3 and 1 kilometre races today. The marathon starts at 6:15 tomorrow morning, followed by the half marathon. A flatter course this year is expected to produce some faster times. 60,000 runners are expected to take part in the weekend's races.
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4: QMCE, broadcasting in the shadow of Walu and Gunnabulla across Wiradjuri country.
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8: Hello, I'm Chris Tobin. 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From 2 o'clock, you can enjoy 3 hours of the old country recordings you will remember as I take you on a trip down memory lane. 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That's Sunday afternoon from 2 until 5 o'clock.

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1: Hello, I'm David Cameron. The Energy Minister says Australia doesn't need or want Russian fuel. President Donald Trump is temporarily lifting some sanctions on Russia in a deal which will see Moscow supply the US and global markets with diesel to try to bring down energy costs. Chris Bowen says Russia shouldn't benefit from the current Middle East conflict while it continues the war with Ukraine.
2: We have the arrangements in place as best as we possibly can with our trading partners to ensure that Russian fuel doesn't flow to Australia. That policy is not changing, will not change. We do not want Vladimir Putin to benefit from this war in the Middle East. What the United States does is a matter for them, but we won't be changing our approach.
1: Meantime, the Energy Minister has given his weekly update on Australia's fuel stockpile. Mr Bowen says there's 43 days worth of petrol, 31 days of diesel and 30 days of jet fuel. He says 51 ships are on the way to Australia with 3.2 billion litres of fuel to be delivered over the next 4 weeks. A judge in Mexico has convicted three men of the murders of Perth brothers Jake and Callum Robinson and their American friend Carter Rode. They were on a surfing trip to Mexico's Pacific coast when they were shot dead in an attempted robbery in Baja California State. Here's the BBC's Mexico correspondent, Will Grant.
3: The guilty verdict brings to an end a two-year ordeal for the families of Jake and Callum Robinson and their friend Carter Rode. The parents of the Australian brothers, Deborah and Martin Robinson, were in court for the verdict. Before the decision was handed down, the families of the victims addressed the court earlier this week. The murder of their sons had taken not only the sons we love, but also the future we had imagined with them, said Deborah Robinson, who asked the judge to hand down a maximum prison sentence to those responsible. Accountability matters, she said.
1: Residents of the US state of Florida are preparing for Hurricane Isaias as the system approaches the Gulf Coast. It's expected to bring damaging winds, flooding and possibly tornadoes. Officials say residents under evacuation orders in the area between the mouth of the Mississippi and the Suwannee River in Florida should leave immediately. Florida Governor Ron DeSantis says it's expected the system will likely make landfall as a Category 3 storm.
4: They have now upgraded the hurricane to a Category 3 hurricane. So those are sustained winds of approaching 120 miles per hour. That is a significant storm.
1: A Brisbane Broadcasting Service is preparing for its first ever outside broadcast. Reading Radio is a radio service for those who can't easily read print. It's been operating for almost five decades and will be broadcasting live from the Blind Australian of the Year Awards in Brisbane tonight. Station manager Chris Corcoran told National Radio News the broadcast will highlight the awards and the Community Inclusion Expo.
5: So the Blind Australian of the Year Awards are obviously recognition of those who are blind or low vision. That's in the evening, so that's a dinner. So we're broadcasting live from, they have the expo that leads into the Blind Australian of the Year Awards. The expo is where they showcase all the different people that provide support services within the industry. So we'll be live down there from 3.
1: And in sport, the Matildas have gone down 4-2 to Germany in the first of a two-match friendly soccer series in Europe. Sam Kerr and Holly McNamara scored for the Aussies.
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9: For NAIDOC Week this year, we're talking to Gerald Power. And Gerald is the former Deputy Mayor of Orange. Welcome to the show.
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11: We're here at 2MCE FM. We love knowing what's going on in the local community, and there's always plenty of variety. How about Campbell's River Paddock Walks, courtesy of the Little River Landcare Group? And their CEO, Phoebe Gulliver, is here with us today to talk all about it. 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
12: Oh, thank you very much, Doc, for having me. having me. 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
13: 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On the line with me, I have Collections and Technology Officer Shane Summerton to tell us all the details. How are you going today, Shane?
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16: 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Just give you the weather forecast for the area. For today, Bathurst partly cloudy, high chance of showers, most likely in the morning and afternoon. Chance of a thunderstorm in the morning and afternoon. Winds are northwest northeast 20 to 30 kilometres per hour, becoming northwest 25 to 35 during the morning, then tending west during the day. Then for tomorrow, a sunny morning, chance of a thunderstorm in the afternoon and evening, light winds becoming northwest 15 to 20 k's during the day, then becoming light during the evening. And that's the forecast for the next couple of days. Just got a couple of community announcements to give you. You'll already have heard about the Mount Panorama closures for the Punish. And also, of course, you know that the restrictions are in place this morning and for the rest of the weekend for the races, as if you didn't know. Okay, so coming up, Council, this is partnered with Bathurst Physiotherapy and Sports Injuries Centre and the Manning Aquatic Centre, partnering with the Council, Active Ageing Week. And they'll be giving 2 active ageing community events next weekend, all day Saturday the 17th and Sunday the 18th. Manning Aquatic Centre will offer free pool access for concession card holders and their carers, including seniors and people living with a disability. Then at 10 a.m. on Tuesday the 20th of October, Bathurst Physiotherapy and Sports Injuries Centre will deliver a free seated entry-level strength and balance class at Centennial Park. To RSVP for either activity, call Council's Community Services team on 02 633 6523. Do that before Friday the 16th. And please note, you will be required to complete a physical activity readiness questionnaire prior to attending the event. Also, coming up, we've got we've got a new residence welcome lunch. So if you're new to Bathurst, save the date for a new resident welcome lunch. Come along to the new resident welcome lunch in November and meet new friends, connect with the community, discover everything Bathurst has to offer. And that's coming up on Sunday, the 1st of November. It'll be at Morse Park, which is next to the Visitor Information Centre. And that will be running between 11:30 and 1:30. So hopefully, if you're new to Bathurst, you can make it along to that. It should be good. Okay. You're listening to One of the Folk, My name's Jim Alcorn, and I'll be taking you through the next couple of hours with a mix of hopefully eclectic music, some folk music, and also a few other bits and pieces thrown in. Hope you enjoy the programme today. Just a couple of things that when I'm on next month, which is, I can't remember the date in November now, but I'll talk to you later about it. Hopefully next time we'll be looking at new artists, preferably local artists, playing some of their stuff. In December, and I think it's the 19th, I'll be doing a Christmas special then, and just featuring two artists. So there'll be Maddie Pryor, will be one of them, and the other one will be the English singer-songwriter Johnny Coppin, and they'll have a Christmassy carol-y theme to that programme, so hope you can listen in then. I'm going to be playing now, sorry, playing a song by the Grateful Dead, and as ever, dedicated to Roger Hargreaves. Roger, if you're listening, here's another one for you. You can catch Roger Sunday evenings at 7 for Connections. So here we go. Let's start off with The Grateful Dead.

There's a sound of Grateful Dead, a track from their 1970 album American Beauty, and that one was called Broke Down Palace. And I say that's especially for Roger Hargreaves. Roger, if you're listening, that was for you. Now we're going to go back to some proper folk music, and this is the Tannehill Weavers. This one is called Joy of My Heart.

That was the Tannehill Weavers there with a track called Joy of My Heart. Beautiful song. And that's from their 1990 album, Cullen Bay, the Tannehill Weavers. Okay, coming up next, now I've got, again, one of my favourites from days gone past, long while ago, played some of his songs before, Nick Drake, wonderful singer-songwriter, folky artist from late 60s, early 70s, who left us too soon, age 26. Anyway, I'm going to play a track now from his album of 1969, Five Leaves Left, and the song is called Day Is Done.

That's the sound of Nick Drake there, a track called Day Is Done from his 1969 album Five Leaves Left. You may be wondering, it's a bit of an intriguing title, but for those of you who do or who did in the past smoke roll-ups, make your own, you'd get these little packs of cigarette, what do they call them, papers, that's the one. So you'd get these cigarette papers, and I think they, can't remember how many were in each of those little packs, but Nick named this track, or named the album, Five Leaves Left, to signify that there was five cigarette papers left in the little pack. So that's why it's called that, if you're just wondering about that intriguing title. Okay, we're now going on to another favourite of mine. Recently, this is Olivia Barrett. It's again from her 2024 album Elsewhere, and we have Mountain Blessings and then something called The Secret. So here we go.

Beautiful again there. Olivia Barrett, one of my favourites at the moment. Her album Elsewhere came out a couple of years ago. I listened to it for the first time, I think, three or four months back now. And it's beautiful, beautiful music, beautiful playing. Olivia Barrett. Okay, next we're going to have a track from Ossian, from their album Borders, and this is I Will Set My Ship in Order.

That was the sound of Ossian from their album Borders. And you heard I Will Set My Ship in Order. Another good old Scottish folk band. Of course, I'm not biased. But yeah, love Ossian. They make some really great stuff. Okay, you're listening to MCE, and we're broadcasting on 92.3 in Bathurst and 94.7 in Orange. My name's Jim. This is One of the Folk, and we're just going to go a little sideways step now to the sound of King Crimson. And this is a track called I Talk to the Wind.

Well, that was King Crimson there. If you were expecting some really kind of heavy, raunchy music on that one, this is them at their more whimsical and folky. The album that it's taken from is In the Court of the Crimson King, 1969, I think it was. And you may, if you were around at that time, you'd perhaps remember the album cover, which was quite shocking, with a painting of someone looking as though they're screaming. And you could see the back of the throat, the voice box, whatever you call it there. And quite a confronting cover. And some of the tracks were really heavy, but I particularly like the more ballady, folky ones. And this was one of them, I Talk to the Wind. Singing there was Greg Lake, who of course went on to Emerson, Lake and Palmer. And also the beautiful guitar playing of Robert Fripp. Robert, who is married to Toya Wilcox. You may have heard of her. She used to just perform under the name of Toya. So there you are. Okay, coming up next, I've got a demo for you now. This is an interesting one. You'll hear here when I play it, you'll hear what's going on in the background. But this is a song called Step Inside Love. And it's written by Paul McCartney. And of course, they sometimes would offer songs to other artists if they didn't do it themselves. And in this case, McCartney offered it to the singer Cilla Black. And she eventually released this song as a single, but very, very kind of upbeat, big band type of sound to it. But this is a demo where it's much more, much quieter, much more ballady. And you'll hear McCartney's on acoustic guitar here, and you'll also hear his voice just kind of doobity doobity doobity in the background, in between Cilla singing. So this is called Step Inside Love.

0: journalism.
1: What do you think we'll have to do then?
2: That's a sounder of Cilla Black from around 1964-65. And you could hear Cilla at the end in the background there asking George Martin if that sounded okay. So yeah, a little rarity there, a little rare demo that was made. Okay, next up we've now got Mr. Eric Clapton. And again, not is a rocky side, this is the more, again, the more folky ballady side of Eric. this track is taken from his album of 1974, which was called 461 Ocean Boulevard. And this song is called Please.

That's a beautiful sound of Eric Clapton there, again in his kind of more folky ballady song, Please Be With Me. That was, as I say, 1974, taken from the album 461 Ocean Boulevard. this was, you might remember the album cover for this as well, was showing the house there, just north of Miami, I think it was, and that's where he stayed while they were recording this particular album. So a lot more wistful and a lot more melancholy, I guess, in it, but very nice. Okay, from one luminary particularly of the 1970s, we come to another one. Again, this is not raunchy, rocky. This is, again, much more ballady and laid back. This is Led Zeppelin. And it's from their 1970 album, Led Zeppelin III. And this track is called Tangerine.

0: Just past 1 o'clock. That was Marillion and Beautiful. And I'll be back with more after these.
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0: And welcome back to the second half of One of the Folk for a Saturday. Just before our sponsors there, we heard from Marillion. That track was called Beautiful from their album from 1996 called Afraid of Sunlight. You may, I guess a lot of you will remember Marillion, but perhaps more from their earlier days with when the lead singer was Fish. Very kind of flamboyant character, and they had a good deal of success in the 80s. Fish left to pursue a solo career, mainly in acting, and he was replaced in 1989 by Steve Hogarth. And Steve Hogarth and the band are pretty much the same even up till now. And one unusual thing that they do, or they did, I'm not sure if they still do it, but they would make an album. The album would be funded by their fans. So the fans would actually send money to them to help with the costs of recording that album, which is something that I don't find anywhere else, really. I don't recall any, at least, I'm no knowledge of anyone else doing things in that way. So through concert takings and donations from fans, they would then have enough to fund another album. So they're still going now. And that was the really soulful voice there of Steve Hogarth with that track called Beautiful. Okay, so backwards we go again to 1969. You would probably remember in the early 60s a band called The Zombies, who had some success for 2 or 3 years. Once The Zombies folded, the lead man by the name of Rod Argent. He then went off and put together another band, just called them Argent. And I'm going to play you now a song from their first album, which is self-titled, so just called Argent. And this is a song called Dance in the Smoke.

That was Argent there, and a song called Dance in the Smoke, 1969, and it was from their self-titled debut album. And you could hear the great keyboard playing there of the band leader, Rod Argent. Now we're going to go a little bit more towards country now, folk country, and again, this is one of Canada's finest, perhaps the finest singer-songwriter to come out of there, Gordon Lightfoot. And I'm playing a track now from his album Don Quixote, which was, I think, 1972. And the song I'm going to play now is called Second Cup of Coffee.

Wow. Oh, that was a bit raucous towards the end, wasn't it? Blowing Free by Wishbone Ash from their Argus album 1974. Okay, we're going to go back more towards the folk side of things now. And first up, you're going to hear from Jerry Hallam, and this is called Grey Gulf Water.

That was a sounder of Nick Jones, and the I can find the name of the song that I had down a minute ago. Yes, so it's the song there was called Seven Yellow Gypsies, and the name of the album was In Search of Mr. Jones, In Search of Nick Jones rather, and that was recorded by the BBC in their folk programme that they used to have in the 70s and 80s. That particular song was recorded there in 1981. So there you had Nick Jones. Now, what will we have next? I think we'll have a touch of Mr. Alan Musgrove, and this is The Banks of Claudie.

There you heard Alan Musgrove there with lovely song, The Banks of Clory. Going to go now to another band I've just discovered recently. This is the Harvest Moon Band. And this is a very jaunty little number. It's called The Raspberry Pickers.

There's a little picking up the pace there with the Harvest Moon Band, and that was called the Raspberry Pickers song. That was from the album Summeled Shed, which was recorded in 2018. Okay, next up we've got, I think it's a triplet from Ossian.

That was The Sounds of Ossian. Some more music from them this afternoon. And this time the album it's taken from was St Kilda Wedding. And there was a little triplet there, or triptych, whatever you call it. Firstly, there was Perry Werry, St Kilda Wedding, and the Honourable Mrs Malls. So there you are. A bit more there from Ossian. And now we're going to hear from Collector. And this is called... The Banks of the Condomine.

Well, the herd collector there with the banks of the Condamine, and you might have noticed the dulcet tones of Mr. Roger Hargreaves singing in that track. So I'm trying to remember what album was that. I think it was just called the Collector album, as far as I remember. Okay, I'm now going to go back to what I played probably a couple of months ago, and I just love it. I thought I'd play it again. This is Flowers of the Forest by Fairport Convention.

One of my favourite Fairport songs there. The Flowers of the Forest. Lovely, lovely song. Now, I'm going to do something a bit left field today. This is especially for a friend of mine, John, who's just had some serious surgery. He's up in the hospital there at the moment and hopefully still in recovery in the surgical ward. So, John, this is for you. And this is what I'm going to call Sacred Folk, and I hope you'll like it. This is from an album called Free by a group called Libera, and Libera. They're a group of this guy got in England had a group together of boys that sang in the church choir, the little sort of 10, 11 year olds singing, and he decided he'd put together some music, record it, just with a little bit of a kind of modern feel to it. And just by dint of the fact that it has to be choir boys, you'll see that over the years, the lineup's changed because any boy's voice breaks and then that's him out and they bring another one in. So anyway, I hope you like this. It's a very melancholy but hopeful song, and this is called Be Still My Soul.

Well, you may think you're listening to one of the folk. Well, it is one of the folk here still, but a bit of left field song there. I just love that kind of music. I love the way that the boys sing. They've got such pure voices. And that was a collective called Libera. The album was called Free. And that track from my dear friend John was called Be Still My Soul. Coming up in about 3 minutes' time, it's Rick's Country Mix. And to take us there, here is what we play. I think we'll play a bit more of Olivia Barrett. And this is The Sparkle Horse.

0: To finish off the show today, that was Olivia Barrett from her album Elsewhere, and that was called The Sparkle Horse. Lovely little tune there. Okay, it's just coming up to 2 o'clock, and I'm going to hand you over to Rick for Rick's Country Mix. Thanks for listening, and I'll speak to you next time.
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And good afternoon and welcome to Rick's Country Mix with your host Rick Nash here for the next 3 hours, and hopefully you can stick around for at least part of the show today. And coming up on today's show, I'll be chatting with Alan Caswell, and Brad Millers is coming on, and Damien from the Viper Creek Band, Duncan Toombs, Nardine Cockrum is releasing a debut single, so hope you can stick around for that chat. And also Tyler Rodriguez is coming on to tell us all about her Groundwater Country Music Festival performance. But we're starting off with Michelle Walker's song Backbone, latest title off her latest album, I'll get it right in a minute, called Backbone. And then we'll follow that with a new one from Tom Curtin, Country Boys, Cowgirls and Horses. And Jeff Brown has a new single, Holding the Fort. But whatever you're doing, grab yourself a drink, top your drink up, crank that volume up nice and loud so your neighbours can enjoy this great country music we're about to play here on Rick's Country Mix on 92.3 here in Bathurst, 94.7 in Orange, or online, 2mce.org, or the Community Radio Plus app. You'll find us there also. But we'll hear the rest of Michelle Walker's title song, Backbone, and then we'll be back with Tom Curtin, Country Boys, Cowgirls and Horses, here on Saturday afternoon.

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Rick is always supporting country music artists. 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

And you are tuned in to Rex Country Mix, and that was Catherine Britt with her song Take Our Time. And before that, we heard from a great instrumental from Lindsay Waddington, Brendan Radford and Friends. And we're going to keep the music going here on Rex Country Mix, and we have a new single from Fanny Lumsden, Totem Tennis. And then we'll throw in Abby Ferris with her song My Kinda Cowboy here on Rick's Country Mix on this Saturday afternoon. Very noisy Saturday afternoon. They're up there doing the time trials for the big race here in Bathurst. And helicopters and everything floating around here at the moment. But anyway...

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10: 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I'm sitting back enjoying a cold beer on this Saturday afternoon listening to 2MCE 92.3 Bathurst. 94.7 Orange, listening to the legend himself. This is Rick's Country Mix with Rick and some great country music.

gun. I've never killed a good man, but it's still against the law. Is it my fault that they were all too slow on the draw? I'm about to meet my maker. The end will be here soon. Better call the undertaker. Take my body from this room. There'll be no brave last final words and no apology. I've only got 3 bullets left and one of them's for me. They'll kill me if they catch me. They'll try me hard but fair. Even I can't justify it.

And I'm no Jesse James. I'm just a fool who leave the world the same way that he came. I'll be famous, I'll be nameless, there'll be no one there to mourn. Guess I've been on this journey.

0: And you are tuned in to Rick's Country Mix, and that was Alan Caswell with his song Good Men. And the award-winning Groundwater Country Music Festival is back on the Gold Coast from the 16th to the 18th of October. And it is featuring 3 days of completely live, free music from international and homegrown country music stars, including Alan Caswell, family fun and incredible music by the beach all day and all night. And I'd like to welcome Alan Caswell to Rick's Country Mix. Hello, Alan, and welcome back to the show, mate.
1: Hi, Rick, mate. How you doing, mate?
0: I'm going really well. How you been going since we last chatted? It's been a little while.
1: Yeah, terrific. Yeah, writing way too many songs and making too many records and just, yeah, I mean, no danger of retiring, that's for sure.
0: That's a good thing, yeah. And Good Man, what a fantastic song. You'd have to be pretty happy with that one also.
1: Yeah, yeah, I am. And it's kind of like, that's the way it works with Watto and I when we're writing, because I always wanted to be Hal David, and so he can do the background. That was the plan, so I can focus on the words. And,
0: yes.
1: What I did with that one, I just wrote the lyric without a tune. I mean, I can write in lyrics so that it's in time and everything, mm-hmm. and send it to Watto just to see what he'd come up with as far as the tune was concerned. And I love what he did. I thought it was great.
0: Yeah. Oh, it is fantastic, and you got plenty more to come out before the end of the year. Another couple of albums, I suppose, I'd say.
1: Well, I don't know about that, but we've started work on basically 2 albums. So
0: awesome.
1: The next, we got a single out at the moment called "The Land," which I'm really proud of. And yep. But then we've got 2 more singles that are already up on Spotify, but they haven't got the radio yet. So
0: okay.
1: The thing is, we have so much fun,
0: yep.
1: What we do is when we got the song finished, we record it, and then those two are just sort of parked there to get released later, you know. It's just, I don't know, we're just having too much fun to do it the way the music industry wants you to do it.
0: Yeah,
1: know?
0: Yeah, no, that's the main thing, and having fun, country music and fun, what more do you want? It's
1: exactly.
0: Yeah, and Groundwater Country Music Festival is coming up in October. You'd have to be pretty chuffed to be getting along to there in amongst the...
1: I am, because I only live 15 minutes away from the start. So,
0: walking distance.
1: All my life I've been driving hundreds of kilometres to get to festivals and stuff, and now I've got one 15 minutes away.
0: Yeah.
1: I've been up here on the Gold Coast for 7 years, and I finally get a gig on Groundwater, so I'm pretty excited about it because all my friends play, so it's a good chance to catch up with them when they come up from Melbourne and Sydney and stuff. You know?
0: Yeah, that's there's a fantastic lineup, isn't it? It's just crazy. It just seems to get bigger and bigger each year. Like it's
1: Well, I've got to say, I'm really excited to be doing it. You know, so I'm looking forward to it.
0: Yeah, that's it. And free country music. You can't ask for much more. It's all walking distance. All the stages is just a
1: no. Well, you can, because more importantly, the audience get the show for free, but we get paid.
0: Yeah.
1: the artists get paid. The artists aren't doing it for free, because otherwise they wouldn't be able to get there. But
0: no, that's it.
1: No, it's very well put together and very well sorted. And, you know, I've been very impressed with the professionalism of everything, because it's my debut, right? Like on the Groundwater Festival. And when you can make a debut at anything at 74, you're in good shape.
0: That's exactly right. Yeah, and you go for a swim after your set as well, mate. That'll be the good thing.
1: Well, that's right. Right, come home and have a spa. It's only 15 minutes away.
0: Well, either. Yeah, that's right. And what can my listeners expect if they're lucky enough to get along and see your set while you're...
1: Well, I'll be doing a lot of Alan Caswell songs because they're now most of his.
0: Mm-hmm.
1: Look, you know, my show for best part of over 50 years now has been me sitting on a stool, playing songs and telling stories, you know. And I mean, look, if I had to pick anything as far as a career, I would build myself as a songwriter.
0: Yep.
1: I always put songwriter, singer rather than singer, songwriter. I mean, it doesn't mean I don't have faith in my singing. I mean, I've won a Golden Guitar for Male Vocalist of the Year, but it's the fact that the songs come first for me.
0: Yes.
1: You know?
0: Yep. No. We're certainly enjoying them here on Rick's Country Mix anyway, mate. So you keep.

0: doing
1: well,
0: what you're doing.
1: Yeah.
0: And there's nobody here. Could you? Nobody there. Could you tell us about that one? Thank you, Alan.
1: Yeah, it was really interesting. My friend Bushy Thompson had a poem, and I don't know if you met Bushy, but we wrote another song. Wada and I wrote another song with him called "Living My Life on the Rails," and he pretty much does. He's like a modern day Swaggy,
0: right?
1: And he lives in the outback and stuff. But he's a really good bush poet. And "There's Nobody There" is a true story. He was with a band they used to work with.
0: Mm-hmm.
1: And this woman came out. I don't want to tell you too much because I want people to hear the song.
0: Yep.
1: But what happens in the song was the way Bushy wrote it in the poem. And then, of course, we had to take the poem. And there's a big difference between a poem and a song lyric. And then we had to obviously write a tune and all that stuff. So the three of us worked pretty hard on it.
0: Mm-hmm.
1: But it still came from Bushy's poem, which I loved. I loved the poem.
0: Yep.
1: And the thing is, the poem, if he performs the poem, it stands up, you know.
0: Yeah.
1: That's so good. It was similar. I won a golden guitar for Bushbelt of the Year. Well, I've won a couple with Manfred Villars. It's a similar situation. Manfred's a great poet.
0: Mm-hmm.
1: But poets don't write song lyrics. So it's kind of like a really interesting thing to do is to work with those guys.
0: Yep.
1: Because they've got just a great attack on the English language, and they know how to tell stories,
0: mm-hmm.
1: and then it's my job to turn it into a song.
0: Yeah,
1: you know?
0: Yeah, no, loving it. That's,
1: so that'll be our nomination for Bushbelt of the Year for the golden guitars. So let's see how we go.
0: Yeah, no, well, good luck with that one. I'm sure you'll do really well, Alan.
1: So, I'd love to see Bushy win a golden guitar. That'd be great, and yep. I'd like to win one with Watto. You know, because.
0: Yep.
1: We've both won golden guitars, but not together, you know.
0: Yes. Yeah, no, that's it. No, we'll be up there in Tamworth cheering you on, mate, so it's going to be...
1: good.
0: Be good to get back up there for another 7 days.
1: You'll have to come to the third anniversary of the Really Long Goodbye Tour. I started my Really Long Goodbye Tour 2 years ago. It'll be 3 years this year in Tamworth.
0: Okay.
1: And the idea was to do... It was going to be my farewell tour, but it was going to go for a long time.
0: Yeah.
1: So we're into our third year as of January.
0: No, we'll have to certainly get along to it, that is for sure. 7 days up there, I can enjoy a bit more of the music up there. It's fantastic. Be up amongst it in the
1: heat. I think I've missed 2 years since 1978, you know.
0: Mm-hmm. Yeah.
1: Even on the years when it's 45 degrees and and you're exhausted and you say, I'm never coming back, you always do it.
0: Oh,
1: you know,
0: so. Exactly. Yeah, come back and we'll... This year, I think I actually got a jumper out and a jacket on for one night there. It was that cold up there in Tamworth.
1: Yeah, mate, if you go there for hats off, it's freeze most of the time.
0: That's it, exactly right. But, I hope you have a good time up there in groundwater, Alan. And I think
1: we will. I mean, look, I moved to the Gold Coast 7 years ago. We moved up to be closer to our older grandchildren before they became teenagers and didn't want to know us.
0: Yes.
1: And they were already teenagers and we get on quite well with them. But I moved up here kicking and screaming and now I can't imagine me leaving here because it's like in winter it's 22 degrees and in summer it's 29. That's perfect for me.
0: Don't come anywhere near Oberon because we haven't got those temperatures yet.
1: Well, I lived in the Blue Mountains for 10 years prior to that, you know.
0: So. Yeah. You know all about the cold then. It's but anyway, that's all good.
1: and we get snow in November one year.
0: I remember that too. It's crazy. But anyway, it's all good. All right, mate, we better give my listeners a listen to your single. And
1: thanks a lot, Rick.
0: I really appreciate you coming on. Hopefully you can get to meet you and catch up in Tampa. Thank you very much. But,
1: I'm having too much fun to stop, so I will undoubtedly talk again soon.
0: Sounds like a plan, mate. But would you like to intro as we go out? Thank you very much, Alan Caswell.
1: Yeah, this is my latest bush ballad, and I'm really happy with this song. I've got to say, it's called "There's Nobody There."

And you are tuned in to Rick's Country Mix, and I hope you enjoyed that latest single from Alan Caswell, There's Nobody There. And, yeah, if you're getting along to the Groundwater Music Festival up there on the Sunshine Coast, make sure you get along and see Alan Caswell with his when he does his set, and hang around and stay and say hello, and maybe buy one of his CDs while you're up there. But it's a fantastic festival, the Groundwater Country Music Festival, right by the beach. And all the stages are within a football kick of each other, so there's no driving. It's just walk around, stroll around, and you never know who you might bump into. And just before we go on, I'd like to say hello to Steve and Michelle up there in Tully, and also Warren and Colleen, Beck and Lloyd here in Kelso, my brother Scott, Paul and Riel, Alan, Doug, Ratnan and Chippy, and also Hannah and Matt and young Henley, who are on, started their first day of their holidays, camp holiday today, so and travel safe, guys. But thank you very much for listening, and wherever you, and if you're tuned in, thank you for tuning in, and we'll keep the music going now here on Rick's Country Mix. We're going to have one now from Andrew Farris, Rolling Home, then Andrew Swift with his latest single, Brick by Brick, and we'll throw in Becky Cole, The Gardener and The Flower, here on Rick's Country Mix on this Saturday afternoon.

is cold. I'm missing that feeling I'm born about. With the cool breeze blowing, the figure flowing, the speakers loud.

0: And you are tuned in to Rick's Country Mix, and that was Brad Miller's with his song, his debut single, Nowhereville. And I have Brad on the line. Hello, Brad, and welcome back to the show, mate.
1: Thanks for having me back, Rick.
0: Oh, you're very welcome. And Nowhereville, you'd have to be pretty happy with your debut single, the way it's been perceived.
1: Yeah, it was a bit of a surprise. I didn't really expect it to go as good as it went.
0: Yep.
1: But yeah, it was pretty happy with it. So yeah, can't complain.
0: Oh, that's good. And you've been doing any shows since we last chatted, have you, Brad?
1: Not too many. I've done a handful. I did a handful around the Brisbane area. I did two in Canada. I was over in Canada for a bit.
0: Yes.
1: And then we actually did a release for Nowhereville. It was at my brother's property just in Gladstone there. So,
0: okay.
1: Yeah. So,
0: doing a little bit, and you're heading off to Tamworth, are you, mate? You're getting up there. You got any shows locked in that you can announce for this year? Next year?
1: Nothing locked in as yet. We're looking to go. I've just been working in, with my manager and that, and I'm seeing if it'll fit, but yep. I think so.
0: Awesome.
1: Thanks.
0: That'll be fantastic to maybe meet you up there in Tamworth. I'll be there for 7 days, but it's a good time of the year up there in Tamworth. It's where everyone comes together, and it's just full on crazy, flat out.
1: It's
0: 10 days of good country music or good music.
1: Seems busy, yeah.
0: Yeah,
1: seems busy.
0: That's it. Certainly is. And besides your latest single, you got more plans to release this year, or this will be your last one for this year, and then start again in 2027?
1: Yeah, we've decided we're going to wait until early next year.
0: Awesome. Yep.
1: Obviously, Christmas coming up, so that's the plan. And then hopefully keep them rolling after that as well.
0: Oh, so fantastic. No, I look forward to that. If these first two singles are anything to go by, the rest of them are going to be really good, mate. Thank you.
1: I appreciate that a lot.
0: Oh, you're very welcome. And and your latest single, could you tell us about that one and where the inspiration came from? Little House.
1: Yeah, Little House. It was always like the simple, like reminding myself some days of the simple things. But how the song sort of sparked, I guess, was I bought a ganjo or a banjitar. I'm not sure exactly what they call them. I just started playing it for the first little while, and then I just started playing simple chords, and then just sort of took me to the place of kind of what the song turned into, and I kind of just started to add in kind of what my surroundings were and or what the people around me, their surroundings were, and thought, well, yeah, like it's pretty sort of common in the environment that I'm around. So yeah, that's just sort of how it all blossomed, I guess.
0: Oh, fantastic. No, well, it is a fantastic song, mate. So,
1: thank you.
0: No, you're very welcome. And, hopefully it does really well for you, Brad.
1: Yeah, we'll see how it goes. Yep.
0: You never can know when you release a single out there, I guess. It resonates with a lot of different people at different times.
1: Yeah, that's funny. Yeah, just general. And it's funny, from song to song, I've only got a few, but I found some people, you know, they, with this one in particular, they sort of, if they're in it, they get it, sort of thing.
0: Yeah.
1: First kind of neat to see as well.
0: Yep. That's music in general. So you keep doing what you're doing, mate, and we'll keep spinning them here on the show, that is for sure.
1: Okay, I appreciate that.
0: No, that's, and, yeah, if you're up there in Tamworth, mate, you better hit us up and it'd be great to catch up and meet you and maybe have a beer up there in that cool weather up there in Tamworth, as we know it is.
1: Yeah, definitely chilly.
0: Yeah, chilly. Yeah, it's only 41, 42 degrees, isn't it?
1: Yeah, freezing, yeah.
0: Yeah, that's it, mate. But
1: sounds good, Rick. That'd be good.
0: It'd be awesome, mate. But my listeners, they should already have you on their radar. Just type in Brad Miller's in the search bar, and your Facebook and Instagram, TikTok, and all those things should come up.
1: Yeah, it should be there. Yep. Yeah, it'll be there. I think it's Brad Miller's music on the end of it with the Instagram, but yep. You should get it.
0: Yeah.
1: And then, just that on Spotify.
0: No worries at all. Hopefully they will, mate, but I really appreciate you coming back on and tell us all about your latest single. And like I said, look forward to your next single down the track, and we'll be following your journey here on Rick's Country Mix. We'll hopefully touch base in 2027.
1: Sounds good, Rick. Appreciate that.
0: You're very welcome, mate. Would you like to intro your latest one as we go out? Thank you very much, Brad, for coming on to the show.
1: No worries. Yeah, everyone, this is my latest single, Little House, just about the simple things in life. Hope you enjoy it.

0: And you are tuned into Rick's Country Mix, and that was Brad Miller's with his latest single, Little House. And if you haven't done so already, jump over onto Brad's Facebook, Instagram, and hit that like button and stay up to date when he's releasing more new music, and keep an eye out in 2027 for his new music. But we're going to have a word from our sponsors now here on the show, and we're going to come back and we'll have a song from Luke Combs, Even Though I'm Leaving, and then Luke Bryan with his song Fish Hunt Golf Drink. But let's have a word from our sponsors here on Rick's Country Mix.
1: 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Welcome, Fulcher. How do you like your Celtic music? Deeply traditional? Deeply mysterious?

0: deeply a cappella. Deeply funky. 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
9: G'day, legends. It's Lee Koenigan here. I'm sitting back, enjoying a cold beer on this Saturday afternoon, listening to 2MCE 92.3 Bathurst, 94.7 Orange, listening to the legend himself. This is Rick's Country Mix with Rick and some great country music.

0: You are tuned into Rick's Country Mix, and that was the Viper Creek Band with their song Light Up the Night. And I have Damien Bagley on the line. Hello, Damien, and welcome back to the show.
1: Hey, thanks, Rick. How you going, mate?
0: I'm going really good, mate. And how you been? It's been a little while since we chatted, buddy.
1: It has been, but things are well, mate. Can't complain.
0: Yeah, cruising along.
1: Life is good.
0: That's good. Good to hear. And Light Up the Night, you'd have to be pretty happy with that one, mate, since you released that one.
1: Yeah, it's been probably a couple of years, actually, which is hard to believe. I think a memory came up on my social media the other day that it was 2 years since that song came out, which is crazy. I don't know where the time's gone. But, yeah, that one did really well for us, and we're still playing that one in our live set, so we actually still even enjoy the song, which is always good.
0: That is good. That's a good thing. Yeah. But and you've been doing plenty of shows or plenty of songwriting, I guess.
1: Yeah, a bit of both. Lots of shows this year, lots of kind of local stuff around the Hunter Valley and Newcastle.
0: Yep.
1: We just did a weekend up the coast, though. We went up to Flathead, which is a beautiful part of the world up there, on Saturday night for the October long weekend. And, came back here for all the football festivities and the Newcastle nights on the weekend. So it's been a big weekend here in town.
0: Yeah, no, it would have been that. And the rest of 2026, what do you got planned? Big plans, or are you just taking low key?
1: Well, on the way, we've got quite a few little festivals and stuff coming up. Just mainly kind of local stuff at the moment. Hunter Valley, yep. Newcastle, big show New Year's Eve here with John Stevens from Noiseworks.
0: Awesome.
1: Here in Newcastle, and then gearing up for Tamworth, mate. So the year is nearly over, which is It's hard to believe.
0: It was only January yesterday. But anyway.
1: It's crazy.
0: It is crazy, mate. And you got a big show planned up there for Tamworth, as we were saying off air. You're heading to the Long Yard.
1: Yeah, we do the Long Yard in the back room, the Janaganoo room, every year. I think we've done that now for same time slot for about 10 years. So I think it's 3 o'clock on the last Saturday of the festival.
0: Yes.
1: Yeah, just a great afternoon. It's always a lot of fun at the Long Yard there. And, you know, we sweat it out we normally play for about 2.5 hours straight. We just play until we get kicked off the stage, basically.
0: Oh, boys, that's enough. Get out of here.
1: they're getting the old coat hanger thing and grabbing us off the stage. But, it's always fun. We love going up to Tamworth and doing that show. And, yeah, it's always a good time.
0: Yeah, no, it is a good time, and I have to try and get along, but it might clash with what I'm doing with my show, but we'll have to see, mate. But I'd love to get to meet all you guys, and maybe we can work that out.
1: That'd be fantastic.
0: And your latest single, A Girl Changes Everything. That's strange.
1: Yeah.
0: Do they?
1: Yeah. Well, apparently they do.
0: Apparently. Could you tell us about that one and where the inspiration come from?
1: I can. I wrote it, I think it was last year in Nashville with my best friend, Troy Kemp.
0: Okay.
1: McAllister Kemp, he lives over in Nashville. And, I often just crash his songwriting dates when I'm over there with him. And we wrote this one day. It was a title that I had just in my phone. A Girl Changes Everything. We just kind of like the idea of that. And
0: yes.
1: there's a little bit of truth in the lyrics. I think I was that guy in the song that never really dreamed of settling down and having a wife and that kind of life. I was kind of the happy-go-lucky. Yep. Party animal who just likes having a good time and stuff like that. But, as the song says, the girl changes everything.
0: Yep.
1: So, that came in on Friday and getting some love. People seem to be liking it. And we've been playing it in our live shows the last couple of weeks too and getting a good response. So that's all you can ask for.
0: That's exactly right. And probably a good place to test the waters with new material too, isn't it, on your live shows? Just to see the response from the audience.
1: Yeah, 100%. You see, you tell them you're going to play a new song and watch the phones come out and then you hope you don't stuff it up.
0: Unless you'll never forget it.
1: Yeah, Otherwise, it's there forever on the internet.
0: That's it. And you got any more singles before the end of the year, Damien?
1: Nothing planned. We have started just when we did record this one, we started putting some stuff down for the next one, but that'll be probably next year now. That this one will see us out. Maybe early in the year, the new one will come out. It's another song I wrote in Nashville while I was over there.
0: Okay.
1: But yeah, we're just going to plod through this one for a little while and then see what happens.
0: I think we better give more listeners a listen to this one and see what they reckon.
1: Beautiful.
0: All right, mate. And Viper Creek Band is not that hard to find. Just type you into in any search engine and hit that enter button and everything will come up there, your socials, website, so on.
1: Yeah, 100%. You'll find our website and on the website there's a link to all our social media stuff. So, yeah, come and say good day.
0: Hopefully they will, mate, but I really appreciate you coming back on the show and I'll really – hopefully we can get to catch up there in Tamworth, even though you're up there only for a brief time in Tamworth, but it'd be fantastic to meet you guys.
1: That'd be awesome, Rick.
0: No worries, mate. Would you like to intro your latest one as we go out? Thank you very much.
1: This is the Viper Creek Band and the girl changes everything.

And you are tuned into Rick's Country Mix, and that was the Viper Creek Band with their latest single, A Girl Changes Everything. And I hope you enjoyed that chat with Damien from the Viper Creek Band. And yeah, jump over to the Viper Creek Band's social media and hit that like button and stay up to date when they are releasing more new music or getting along to your town where you can get out and enjoy a fantastic night of live music if you are lucky enough to have them in your town. But we're about halfway through the show and we've still got a few more interviews to go here on the show today, and I hope you're enjoying all the music and the interviews so far. But we have a song now from Adam Eckersley and Brooke McClymont, Country Music, You and Beer, and then Diane Lindsay, When the Rivers Run, here on Rick's Country Mix on 2MCE.

And you are tuned in to Rick's Country Mix, and I hope you enjoyed those two songs. And we'll keep going with music. We're going to have one now from John Williamson, September Wind, and then Sammy Palancas with her song, Girl Math.

0: You are tuned in to Rick's Country Mix, and that was Duncan Toombs with his previous single, I Go Home, and I have Duncan on the line. Hello, Duncan, and welcome back to the show, mate.
1: G'day, Rick. G'day, listeners. Thanks for having me, mate.
0: Oh, you're very welcome, mate. Yeah, only yesterday that we chatted about I Go Home, so...
1: Yeah, it wasn't long ago, was it?
0: No, that's good. Good to see you, mate. It's, you've been doing a little bit between those couple of weeks that since we chatted.
1: Yeah, mate, I've released two more singles and this new one out of here. Yeah, I put out to radio.
0: Yep.
1: And so it's good to talk to you again. But yeah, I've been busy with just putting this fresh new music out and just trying to get back to people. I've actually received a lot of good vibes from people who've been waiting for a while for music from me, and I feel grateful that they're held in there with me. So anyone who touches base with me, I'm trying to get back to them straight away. You know, so
0: yeah, no,
1: it's I don't take it for granted.
0: No, good on you, mate. You keep doing it. It's good that you're back, and the new music, we're enjoying that. Like I Go Home, it's a fantastic song, and your latest one, Out of Here, like great song and a great video clip too to go with Out of Here.
1: Yeah, mate, I shot that in my dad's old car.
0: Mm-hmm.
1: It's an XD Falcon here in my warehouse, and it's a bit of a do-it-yourself job, a bit of DIY, what they call it.
0: Yep.
1: Obviously I've had a bit of camera experience over the years and stuff, and I've done a million videos in my warehouse.
0: Yep.
1: For other people, but yeah, my youngest son, he had a friend who's just started doing social media things for businesses and working as like a almost like work experience. So he sort of had half of idea of how to use a camera.
0: Right.
1: But I brought him in. I trained him up and how to use this big camera of mine. And
0: yep.
1: I lit it and got it all ready and put all the I blacked off some areas with some material and then
0: yep.
1: Put fog through it. And my wife was on one of the lights, which made it look like lightning.
0: Yep.
1: And then I had a mate of mine, Mitchell Steele, who had his foot on the bull bar and he just rocked the car so it looks like I'm driving.
0: Yeah, well.
1: I'd show the young fella the shot and then he'd film it for me while I jumped in the car and pretended I knew what I was doing, singing the song. and then I edited it in a couple of days and it come up pretty good, actually.
0: Yeah, it's come up pretty shiny, mate. So yeah. good on you.
1: Mate. Yeah, I'm actually pretty proud of the video. It's come up great.
0: Yeah, that's it. And my listeners can check it out after Rick's Country Mix, but...
1: Yeah, it's on my YouTube channel. Go check it out. Leave a comment. If it's a nice comment, leave a comment. If it's not nice,
0: go away.
1: Can't write in it.
0: Go away. And where'd the inspiration come from for the song, Duncan? Could you tell us that? Out of here.
1: Mate, I wrote this one in Nashville, mm-hmm. along same deal with I Go Home, actually. I wrote this song again in that car park on Music Row.
0: Mm-hmm.
1: And I took it out to some friends of mine, Sam and Tempe.
0: Yep.
1: Templeton Thompson, and who are like brilliant songwriters and singers in Nashville. And I met them through Rod McCormick on my first album because Tempe sang some harmonies on one of my songs, or a couple of them.
0: Right.
1: And I took it out to them and we just sat there for an afternoon and because I sort of had the bones of it.
0: Yep.
1: And then, it just all came together in the one session. We seem to just lock on the idea. We all sort of, I feel like everyone can kind of relate to this song, and that's probably why I've had so much feedback from this one.
0: Mm-hmm.
1: We all know what it's like to feel like you're getting up every day and you're putting a pedal to the metal, but
0: yep.
1: It's like you're screaming into the wind and no one can hear you. Like, it's like, no matter how hard you drive, it just feels like you're going nowhere.
0: Yeah.
1: And, especially today, a lot of people are doing it really tough, you know.
0: Oh, 100%.
1: And whether that's financial or your health, yep. or your mental health,
0: mm-hmm.
1: A lot of people are feeling it, probably more so than ever, I'd say.
0: I think so. I totally agree with you.
1: Yeah, probably just a bit of the way the world is. But this song's all about that. Like, I like the words of the chorus, you know, I don't know how I'm going to get out of here, but I know I'm going to get out of here. You just got to believe and just keep
0: driving.
1: You got to keep punching. You got to keep punching. And I'm not preaching. I'm preaching to myself when I say that. You got to, you know,
0: keep striving.
1: There's only one option. Keep punching. Keep driving forward. Otherwise,
0: it's no good.
1: The other option's probably not that good.
0: No, that's it. No, well, hopefully they do keep driving and punching on and striving through and talking along the way as well, Duncan.
1: Yeah, but that's the guts of the song. That's the soul of the song.
0: Awesome.
1: Yeah, that's why I think it's connected with a lot of people.
0: Yeah, that's it. And if these two are anything to go by, your next two is going to be as good. I'm looking forward to it, mate, when you get there.
1: Yeah, I've literally been thinking which one to release next. I might just go for broke and put the title track out, Roller Coaster. But we'll see how we go. I need to talk to the powers that be at MGM and we'll work that out.
0: Yeah, awesome. I'm sure we'll be chatting again in another week or two, I'd say. Would that be the case? Or are you going to leave you until then?
1: I'll talk to you tomorrow, mate.
0: Rightio,
1: buddy.
0: Put
1: the copy on.
0: Yeah, that'll do it. No, I look forward to it when you release, whenever that may be. But we better let this one have a bit of a run in its own time, eh?
1: Yeah, mate. Well, I appreciate the support, Rick, and hope everyone out there is doing great. And like I said, keep punching. I know a lot of people are doing it tough out there, but keep punching, and I'm in your corner.
0: No worries, mate. Well, you do the same, mate, and buddy. Would you like to intro your last one as we go out? Thank you very much, Duncan, for coming back great. On the show, mate.
1: Thanks, mate. My name's Duncan Toombs, and this is my brand new single from my second solo album. It's called Out of Here.

And you are tuned in to Rick's Country Mix, and that was Duncan Toombs with his latest single, Get Out of Here. And I hope you enjoyed that single, and also the chat with Duncan, and jump over onto his website and stay. Maybe grab a CD, or and also over onto his Facebook and Instagram, and hit that like button and stay up to date when he's releasing more new singles. Sounds like there's a lot more music coming from Duncan Toombs, and I look forward to it. But and I'd also like to say hello to Matt and Hannah and young Henley, who have tuned in. They've set up camp and caught lots of fish down there, have you, Matt? But young Henley loves a song which cracks us all up, and he sings along to it. And it's a Queen song, and it's We Will Rock You. So you ready, Henley? You're going to do some singing, are you, mate? Do some singing for Grandpa. And also, I know you like the Oi Oi song, as you call it, ACDC 10 TNT. So thanks again for tuning in, guys, and have a fantastic holiday. And crank your radio up. Here you go, Henley. Start singing, buddy.

And you are tuned in to Rick's Country Mix, and that was ACDC. Yes, you're tuned in to Rick's Country Mix, and we're playing ACDC for young Henley, which he calls it the Oi Oi song. And I hope you were singing along, Henley, and Mum sent me some videos, but I'll get to have a look at them after the show. But I've got a song here I'm going to play for you, Matt, and hopefully you catch a lot of fish down there, mate. But just remember, like Slim Dusty says, a bad day's fishing.

0: And you are tuned in to Rick's Country Mix, and I hope you enjoyed that one, Matt, Hannah and Henley, those three songs, and you enjoy your holiday, put your feet up, and it doesn't matter whether you don't catch any fish, there's a fish and chip shop just down the corner. But you enjoy, and we'll catch up soon. But here on Rick's Country Mix, we're going to have a word from our sponsors, and then we'll come back and we'll have a song from Carly Pearce and Riley Green, If I Don't Leave, I'm Going to Stay, and then Luke Combs with his song Where the Wild Things Are. 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

And you are tuned in to Rick's Country Mix, and sorry about that. Don't know what happened there, but this is Zach Top with his song Good Girls and Country Cowgirls. What you drinking, baby?

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10: 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I'm sitting back enjoying a cold beer on this Saturday afternoon, listening to 2MCE 92.3 Bathurst. 94.7 Orange, listening to the legend himself. This is Rick's Country Mix with Rick and some great country music.

0: You are tuned into Rick's Country Mix, and that was Nadine Cochran, and with her debut single. No, what am I doing? I got it wrong. Sorry.
1: No, that's all right. That's all good.
0: When you release your next one, I'll play in with you this single, and then go out with your new one. And that's what I was thinking.
1: New, yeah, I gotcha.
0: Okay, yep. Here we go. And you are tuned into Rick's Country Mix, and I hope you're enjoying the music here this afternoon on the show. And coming up for you now, I've got a young lady releasing a debut single, and it is Nadine Cochran. Hello, Nadine.
1: Hello, how you going?
0: I'm going really well, and thank you very much for coming on the show.
1: No, thank you so much for having me. Appreciate it.
0: No, you're very welcome. Debut single, you'd have to be have all the emotions rolling around, I would imagine.
1: Yes, absolutely. The day itself was very emotional. I slept really well that night. I think the lead up to it, I was probably having a few sleepless nights. But yep. It was incredible. It just felt like a huge relief and excitement and yep. Yeah, lots of emotions.
0: Yeah, and could we have a bit of musical background if you would mind being first time on Rick's Country Mixed? Thank you.
1: Yeah, I probably started writing songs and playing guitar when I was about 15, 16.
0: Mm-hmm.
1: It just was a bit of an outlet for me when I picked up that guitar and, I went to a guitar teacher, Michael Aitken, up here and I would walk in and say, I want to learn this week, and he would teach me and he was just incredible like that. He could just listen to a song and play it with it, it was a real gift. I really started writing and I guess it was a way to put my emotions out of my body onto a page
0: Have you sung live at all? You could do any shows at all around the place?
1: Yeah, I used to, when I was younger, I used to do like the country music circuit up here, so they mm-hmm. had a few little festivals mainly in the outback. I sang in a cover band for a little bit as well in sort of my late 20s.
0: Yes.
1: We would sing around Cairns and Port Douglas and things like that, which was heaps of fun.
0: Right.
1: I think life sort of took over, and it's always been a theme for me where, that music sort of gets pushed to the back, and I might still be writing songs, but that performing side of it, it goes to the wayside a little bit. Yeah.
0: Okay. Yeah. And 2026, what do you got planned for the rest of 2026? You got big plans?
1: I'm just still writing. I'm trying to write a few new songs. I'd love to record some more singles next year and the beginning of next year, I'm hoping to release a couple of more songs as well that I've recorded alongside this one. So okay. Looking forward to putting that out as well. Yeah.
0: Oh, fantastic. And you're getting along to Tamworth, as we were saying off air. You're hoping to get up there to the Academy.
1: Yes, I'd love to. Yeah, I did put my hat in the ring to go into the Senior Academy and try and hopefully learn as much as I can about the industry and the business side of the industry and all of those little secrets that people that are in it and understand it are willing to share. And yeah.
0: Well, I think there'll be plenty of them. I think that's a good family to be amongst at the country music and Tamworth and all country music festivals. Everyone helps each other. That's the good thing about the community, I think, or the family, as I call it.
1: Yeah, no, you're so right. I think that's definitely a theme in the country music industry for sure.
0: Yeah, that's it. And your debut single, could you tell us about that one, please, and where the inspiration come from for this single, Ember?
1: Yeah, I wrote the song a while ago now, mm-hmm. Probably about 12 years ago I wrote this song, and it's a song I wrote about coming out of a pretty toxic relationship and just that feeling of kind of losing myself in that, and I guess coming out and admitting to myself and being able to get out of that, that that's what it was, and it wasn't, you know, love, and it wasn't all the things that I thought it was. Mm-hmm. And it was really important for me to put this song on this EP because I just wanted, I think, that version of myself to have a voice on it.
0: Yes.
1: And because she's a big part of who I am today, and you know, you move on and you heal and you do all these wonderful things, but that was a part of my life where I think it's important to share that that pain and turn it into something that is an art form that can maybe help someone else. So yeah.
0: Oh, awesome. No, we'll give my listeners a listen very shortly, and hopefully they enjoy it, because, and yeah, and I'd love to get you back on when you release your next one, early next year or whenever that be. Awesome to get you back on. Tell us all about your next one.
1: Yes, yeah, that would be amazing. Thank you.
0: No, but we better let your debut single have its run first, have its time in the light, as they say. So, and my listeners, they can follow your journey on Facebook and Instagram.
1: Yes. Yep. I'm on Facebook and Instagram, and I've got a couple of little things on YouTube as well. So
0: awesome.
1: Yeah, they can follow along on there.
0: No, well, hopefully they jump on there and follow you and support you, because like I just said, I'd love to get you back on when you release your next one and follow your journey with your music and maybe get to meet you up there in Tamworth.
1: Yes, that would be amazing. Wonderful. Thank you so much.
0: No, you're very welcome. Would you like to intro your debut single as we go out? Thank you very much for coming on Rick's Country Mix this week.
1: Hey guys, this is Nadine, and you're listening to my debut single, Ember.

yeah, looking forward to that one. And we'll play some more music here on Rex Country Mix, and I hope you've enjoyed all the music so far. There's only about half an hour to go. Time flies when you're having fun, let me tell you that. But and I hope you're still riding your bike down there, Henley, and having a great time. And we'll keep the music going. We'll have one now from Bells, and this is featuring the late Dolly Parton, son of Jolene, and then Tammy Moxon with her song Fighting Chance, here on Rick's Country Mix on this Saturday afternoon.

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0: And you are tuned into Rick's Country Mix, and that was Tyler Rodriguez with her song Honky Tonk Healing. The award-winning Groundwater Country Music Festival is back on the Gold Coast from the 16th to the 18th of October, featuring 3 days of completely free live music from international and homegrown country music stars, including Tyler Rodriguez. Family fun, incredible music by the beach all day and all night. And I'd like to welcome Tyler Rodriguez back to Rick's Country Mix. Hello, Tyler, and welcome back to the show.
1: Thank you. How are you? Thanks for having me.
0: Oh, you're very welcome. And how have you been since we last chatted? It's been a little while, I think, since we chatted.
1: Felt like too long, Rick. It felt like too long.
0: Yeah, you mean...
1: It's been a great year. It's been a busy year. I feel like I've been in more new countries than I have been in my home, which is a really, really great problem to have. So I've gotten to see so many parts of the world and then take my country music there. So It's been a great year.
0: Yeah, full-on year. You'd have to be pretty happy and exhausted, but there's still two, as we said off air, there's 2 months to go and there's still a lot more to come in 2026 for your music.
1: Exactly right, exactly. We're still not done yet, but I'm excited to be back home and then getting ready for Groundwater Country Music Festival, which is, between you and I and the listeners, one of my favourite times of the year.
0: Yep.
1: I'm excited to be back with the band. I've been writing music, recording music. I'm currently working on my debut album, which has been awesome. A very exciting process in its own right. So there's been a lot going on.
0: No, that's fantastic. And look forward to that album down the track when you release that one. But Groundwater. What a fantastic lineup up there. Far out, there's some big names. And a lot of, there's just so many different names come up there every single year. It's crazy, the acts that get there. It's a good time.
1: I think that's one of my favourite things about Groundwater is the way that they sort out and find and look for new artists and upcoming artists, and they really give them opportunity. I mean, this gets to be my fourth time playing Groundwater Country Music Festival, and they were my first festival that I ever got to play. They were the first festival that were brave enough to put me on their lineup, and so I will always have a special place in my heart for Groundwater, but they do a great job of that. And I think the coolest part about Groundwater is the fact that they're able to make it a free festival, because what it does is it attracts country music fans, of course, but my favorite part is the country curious audience that maybe come along just to check out what it's about, and they probably leave a country music fan.
0: That's exactly right. And the atmosphere is fantastic as well. And like the 7 stages are in, a football kick basically.
1: Exactly right. It's easy to get to everything, and you can see artists up and coming. You can see the headlining acts all in a couple nights. So it is such a great festival.
0: Yeah, that's it. And the artists just, will be walking around through the audience as well. Like they'll be walking the path as well, like between after they've done their sets. That's what we enjoyed about it, me and the wife anyway, a few years ago when we went there. And hopefully my listeners will get along there and check it out.
1: Yeah, you've got to. I think it's the festival that does the country community best.
0: Yep, that's it. No, well said. And if any of my listeners are lucky enough to be up there, what can they expect from Tyler Rodriguez and your set?
1: Oh, I'm very, very excited for this show. As I said, Groundwater for me is got a very special place in my heart, and I think getting to play for the fourth year and playing on the stage that I am, I think it's just a real highlight for me, and it feels like a real full circle moment. So I'm excited to have the boys in the band. We've got the full live band up there, and there's a few surprises in there too. So
0: awesome. There'll
1: be some new songs, old songs, and unreleased ones too. So it's going to be a great time.
0: Awesome. No, we'll hopefully get along there, and hopefully it is a fantastic time. And you got your bathers with you, so you can go and have a swim after your set. By the beach.
1: Yes, I sure do, of course. You've just got to do it if you go underground water. If you're in the water down there at Coral Park, you can hear the main stage from the water. It's the best.
0: That's it, exactly. And even the 10th stage, isn't it? It's just basically right there.
1: Exactly.
0: No, it's a fantastic time up there at the groundwater. But, hopefully have a good time. Family friendly as well. That's what I enjoyed about it. Took away from it as well.
1: Absolutely. It's a time for everyone, that's for sure.
0: That's it. And Tamworth, you got shows booked in for Tamworth as well, have you, Tyler, in your spare time?
1: Yeah, I will be at the opening night at Tamworth Country
0: awesome.
1: Music Festival main stage, so it's going to be a great way to kick off the week.
0: Yep.
1: And I'm really looking forward to it. As I was saying off air, I I think Tamworth is just that real marker of every year of, okay, we're going into a new year, just like that. Time does fly, but it is another one of my favourite times of the year, so I'm very excited to get back down to Tamworth.
0: Oh, fantastic. No, I look forward to it. And your latest single, Can't Keep Doing This. Could you tell us about that one, please?
1: Yeah, this song is a really, really special one to me. I'm sorry, I think the guard dog's going off in the background.
0: Okay.
1: I've got something to say about this song. Yeah, no, this single to me is a very special one. I got to write it with Mr. Alan Caswell, who is, as we all know, a legendary songwriter in Australia and very, very talented at what he does. And so I got the opportunity to be part of a songwriter's camp with him, and we got some songs together, and we spent some time writing some more. And we both have this shared love of traditional country music, and I think that that's my favorite part about this song, is because we took so many elements of that traditional country music and put it in this song. And I guess the cherry on top was, you know, getting to do it with the Cruz brothers, and you know, they've got some of my favorite voices in country music, and you know, so we got on the Zooms and we did the things, and we got to record it from the other side of the world, which was a very fun experience.
0: Yes.
1: But I absolutely love the song, and I just hope that the world is loving it too.
0: Well, hopefully they do, and we'll certainly give it a spin here very shortly, and look forward to your next one.
1: Thanks very much.
0: No, you're very welcome. But and my listeners, they should already have you on their radar. Tyler Rodriguez, it's not hard. In their search engine, hit enter, and everything should come up there.
1: It sure should.
0: No, hopefully they have. But, I thank you very much for coming on, Tyler, and I really appreciate you coming on to tell us all about your music and your Graham Rorter performance.
1: No, thank you. I always love having a chat, and I look forward to the next time.
0: No worries at all, mate. But would you like to intro your latest one as we go? Thank you very much, Tyler Rodriguez.
1: I would love to. Thank you. My name is Tyler Rodriguez, and this is my brand new single, What's Left to Hold On.

And you are tuned into Rick's Country Mix, and that's Tyla Rodriguez with her latest single called... I'll get it in a minute. Sorry about this. Tyla Rodriguez with her latest single, What's Left to Hold On. And hopefully you enjoyed that chat with Tyla. And jump over on Tyla's website, Facebook, Instagram, hit that like button, jump over and grab some merch, and so Tyla can keep doing exactly what she's doing. And most importantly, if you're up there at the Groundwater Country Music Festival on the Sunshine Coast, get along and see her set and say hello to Tyla up there. And yeah, it'll be a fantastic time up there. Me and the wife have done it once, and it's a good festival to get along to. And I hope you enjoyed all the chats today, including that one from Tyla, Nardine, Duncan Toombs, and the Viper Creek Band, Damien, Brad Millers, and also Alan Caspel. And jump over and support these guys so they can keep doing exactly what they're doing. And that goes for all the music I've played today here on the show. And we've got about 12, 11 and a half minutes to go, so I'll do less talking and play some more music. And we'll play a song now from Tori Dark, which is called Feeling It. And then we'll have Will Day with his song Set Your Sights here on Rick's Country Mix on this Saturday afternoon.

And you are tuned in to Rick's Country Mix. And as it, we might just hold Will Day off until next week's show. I'll bring Will's song, Set Your Sights. But as today is the 10th of October, and it's my birthday today. 29 today, I think I am, thereabouts. A few years and a couple of months. But I'd like to, I'm going to play have a bit of self-indulgence, and I'm going to have a Jimmy Barnes song, and it's a working class man to take us out today. But, yeah. I'd like to thank you all for tuning in to Rick's Country Mix this week. And remember, Wednesday afternoon between 1 and 2, there's the highlights of today's show. You'll catch, or if you want to listen again, you can tune in then. But until next Saturday afternoon, you have a fantastic weekend. And I shall see you all next week on Rick's Country Mix. And here is Jimmy Barnes, Working Class Man.

Well, we started off the record this week with a couple of our favourite singers, Valerie June there and her version of Trouble in Mind, her latest single, and before that, Rhiannon Giddens from her brand new album Hope is the Thing with Feathers and her version of Elizabeth Cotton's song Freight Train. Well, let's continue with another couple of favourites, Dan Sultan and Fanny Lumsden.

0: Fanny Lumsden and the Song Traditions from her forthcoming album, the same name. Really looking forward to that. And before that, Dan Sultan and the song There's a River. You might have seen him performing it on a number of TV shows recently, from his latest album, Little Miracles. And Dan is doing a tour behind that album, and hopefully we'll have an interview with Dan on the show in the next couple of weeks to coincide with the release of what is a fine new album. Well, as I mentioned earlier in the program, our special guest is Winona Judd. I call her Winona. She calls herself Winona, who began her career many years ago in the duo with her mother, Naomi, who unfortunately passed away some years ago. Well, Winona's had a pretty turbulent life, as she outlined in part one of our interview. And I thought we'd continue our story with Winona, talking about her brand new album, The Hard Truth, which is probably one of her most outstanding albums of her career, certainly one that she's the most proud of. And as she mentioned in her previous, in the part one of our interview, she's produced this with her partner in music and in life, Cactus Moser. But let's hear a little bit of music to start off part two of our interview with Winona Judd. Your album opens with a song about your hometown, Ashland, Kentucky, all downhill from Ashland. You're going to be back there in a few weeks' time performing too, aren't you?
1: I am. A little girl that grew up on welfare. I grew up in the dirt. I grew up without food at times, and I grew up hungry, and I was a dreamer. I was such a dreamer, and here I am playing the town theater there called the Paramount, and I'm going to be standing up there by myself, looking out into the audience, thinking, how in the world did this girl get here?
0: It hasn't been all downhill, though, has it, as the song suggests?
1: No. It just, you know, it ended with her killing herself, and it's like, I don't understand. I just have this piece of my life where I go, I don't understand why it had to end this way. This is not the way it was supposed to happen, and I'm devastated. But I'm also joyful because I have a granddaughter that I'm raising with Cactus, and we have a lot of joy in our household. We live on a farm with 40 animals, and we have a garden, and we live very simply. And so it's a really unusual situation. I'm living a paradox.

0: everybody. This is Wynonna, and you're listening to Off the Record.
1: Well, the first half of the album contains songs about your background and your relationship with your mother. Then there are songs about other aspects. And you mentioned your father that you didn't know, girl who could sing. Can you talk about that?
0: Absolutely. Well, here I have everything. I go from welfare to millionaire. I live in America where everything is just, we're so spoiled. And I just think to myself, gosh, I've got it all. And the next thing I know, I'm 30. I have a baby in my belly. And I hear that my father is not my biological father. And the whole town knew. Everybody knew that he wasn't my father but me. And I learned about it. And I thought, what do I do with this? I have no idea other than the fact that I'm going to have to push through literally and figuratively. And I'm going to have to figure this out. And the song talks about how when they found him, he was dead in his cabin. They found a drawer full of clippings about me that he had taken and cut out and put in his drawer. And I told Cactus, and he said, this is a song. So the fact that I write this, you know, I didn't know my daddy. I think he was proud. The plot turns from Coal Mine, Kentucky, where he sleeps in the ground. It's talking about my father that I never met. I had everything, and yet I didn't know who my father was. That's huge. The story. This is the story. I've never talked about it before, and I'm ready to give my testimony.
1: So when you're sitting down to write these songs, I mean, and Cactus is writing them with you, how difficult is it to sort of, you mentioned that you're in tears in the studio singing them. How difficult is it to sit down and actually recall all these things when you're coming up with material?
0: Well, it's love and hate. It's like going into therapy. You don't want to go, but yet you feel better afterwards. It's a constant conversation between Cactus and me, whether it's on date night, we're sitting there having dinner, and we start talking about mother, and we go home and we have breakfast and we talk about my granddaughter raising her, she's 4, and how there's joy in the house, and yet my daughter's in prison. She just had a baby, and I have no idea whether it's a boy or a girl. And those are the conversations that we have. And then I go to work, and I love what I do, and I love people, thank God, right?
1: Mm.
0: And I just continue to walk through it. I don't know what else to do. I don't have any other plan.

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1: Let me ask you about a couple of the other songs, and I want to ask you about Love Ain't Got the Best of Me, which has a horn section on it, which is really a great country soul song.
0: I love that song so much because I've had, you know, two failed marriages. I've had relationships from hell. I'm sure other people can relate, and yet I have the greatest love of my life, and I'm so grateful. So Love Ain't Got the Best of Me yet, because I'm still cruising.
1: It sounds like it was maybe inspired by Muscle Shoals or something like that.
0: Absolutely, 100%.
1: Tell us about the composition of the song, putting it all together, because it's written by Cactus and yourself and Ricky Huckabee.
0: Yes. Yes.
1: And tell us about that song and the inspiration for it, because I think that's one of the highlights on the album. I hope people sort of it doesn't go undiscovered on the album, because it's one of the highlights to me.
0: Oh, really? I love that.
1: Yeah.
0: Well, I had a fan once tell me not too long ago. She said, "Out of all your husbands, I love Cactus the best." And that kind of started a conversation with Cactus and me, and it just went from there. And I love the fact that Cactus took it where he took it. He's responsible for all the music on that one, and it was my favorite part of the record, hearing those horns. I grew up on Tower of Power, so I'm a horn girl, and I love bass and drums the best. And when they came in, I was like, whoa, this is the best part of my life.

0: Hi, everybody. This is Wynonna, and you're listening to Off the Record.
1: I want to ask you also about the songs that featured Patterson Hood. We should mention Patterson, who features on the song Everything. How did you get to know Patterson?
0: Well, my husband. Absolutely, my husband. He is a big fan, and he brought him to our house in California. We rented a house for a couple of days.
1: Yeah.
0: And Patterson came over, and the next thing I know, we're just having dinner, and we bonded so quickly. You know, like when you go to a party and all of a sudden you're in the corner talking to one person. That's Patterson. He was my guy, and I just love him so much. And it was Cactus. He was absolutely instrumental, literally and figuratively, on this song.
1: And I suppose that's another connection with the Muscle Shoals thing, isn't it? We're having Patterson living there.
0: Absolutely. Absolutely. It's all connected. It's all connected in a major way.
1: I suppose some people might be a little bit surprised, maybe not, at Iron and Wine being on the album, Sam Beam. So tell us how that association came about.
0: Well, again, Cactus. Cactus lives every moment. I mean, 99% of his brain are lyrics.
1: Mm.
0: And he listens to everything. He can give you statistics. He's like Rain Man. He just has an obsession with music, and he lives and breathes all of this together with me. But he'll bring things to me, and he says, here, listen to this. And it was Sam. And next thing I know, I'm on the phone with Sam, and he comes to the studio, and we have this wonderful musical love affair, and I adore him. I absolutely adore Sam. And he and I couldn't be more different, but yet somehow it worked because of Cactus.

0: Everybody, this is Wynonna, and you're listening to Off the Record.
1: You've been a star basically most of all your adult life, really, haven't you? Do you think this marks a turning point in your career or a revitalization? How do you see this album? Because it is a pretty sensational album.
0: I think that if this was the last one, then I'm fine. I'm peaceful. I know that I've done what my heart told me to do. I'm 62 and I have been famous since I was 17 years old. And you're right, you know, people pleasing, living for the expectations, trying to make my mother proud of me, trying to make sure the label is pleased with what I'm doing. And living this life was so different than it is now. Now I just want to be free. I'm very independent. I don't strive for statistics or charts. I'm not chasing anything other than excellence in terms of the music part. You know what I mean? I'm not sitting around trying to think, oh my God, I need more followers. I can't deal with this. I don't live in that. And so I'm really lucky. I just have this sense of getting away with as much as possible from here on out.
1: So look, the album doesn't fit into that normal mainstream country vibe, does it? It's, you know, being on Anti Records certainly marks it as being something different, doesn't it?
0: Absolutely. Absolutely. 100%. Again, I'm not chasing radio. I'm not chasing people to follow me. I'm just telling my test. You know what it feels like? It feels like I'm at an AA meeting and I stand up and I say, hi, my name is Wynonna and I'm a recovering entertainer. I feel like I'm free. I feel like I'm free. You know what I mean? I'm able to just be and have fun.
1: Well, I have to say it was a refreshing listen hearing this album. And as I said, it is pretty sensational. I'm really hoping it does well for you. I think it's going to mark another aspect to your illustrious career.
0: Oh, God, I hope so.
1: And thank you so much for spending the time talking to me.
0: Oh, my God, you are awesome. You are awesome. Thank you so much. No, seriously.
1: I wonder if
0: it's
1: we'll
0: one of my favorite interviews.
1: Thank you. I wonder if we'll get to see you out in Australia at any stage.
0: Oh, my God, I would love to come there. I've been there one time for one show. Yeah. I flew all the way there for one show, and it was my favorite trip ever.
1: When you go out on tour, the members of the studio band, are they going to be your touring band?
0: Yes, they are the band.
1: They are the band.
0: Yes,
1: that's your band. Okay.
0: It's my band. It's the Big Noise. We're Wynonna and the Big Noise.
1: Big Noise.
0: Yeah, and they are my people. And so we tour together. We do everything together. We cook together. We live together on the road. And we are so close. And it's wonderful.
1: Yeah, I can imagine it sounds fantastic on stage too.
0: Oh, it's my favorite thing ever.

Wynonna Judd from her latest album, The Hard Truth and Drive. And Wynonna was our special guest on Off the Record this week once more. The other tracks you heard, Everything, featuring Patterson Hood from the Drive-By Truckers, Love Ain't Got the Best of Me, Girl Who Could Sing, and All Downhill from Ashland. And as I mentioned earlier on, I'll be talking to Dan Sultan in the next week or so, and hopefully I'll be able to air that interview for you in the next couple of weeks about his brand new album, Little Miracles. And also coming up on the show, an interview with Josh Rouse about his terrific new album as well. But let's continue the program with some more new releases, starting off with a track from the brand new Neil Young album, which is one of his most acclaimed by critics, I notice, for quite a few years. The album's titled Second Song, and here's one of the songs from that album.

from Richard Thompson's forthcoming album, Hippies, Thugs and Heroes. That's the latest single release from it, Sorcerer's Apprentice. Really looking forward to the album. And before that, The Foggy Edge of Time from Neil Young and his brand new album, Second Song, which has a couple of epic tracks on it and is really worth listening to if you're a Neil Young fan. And maybe if you're not a Neil Young fan, it might win you over because there are some beautiful songs on it, including the one that we heard there. Well, I hope you've enjoyed Off the Record this week. And that's brought to you on the satellite network of the Community Broadcasting Association of Australia. And I thought I might leave you with a new single from Harry Manx, who's helped out by another artist on this particular album. Omkara is the name of the artist, and the forthcoming album by Harry Manx, or actually it might be released by the time you hear this, is called Falling Upwards. And this is a track called God's Gonna Cut You Down. Have a great week.

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8: 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He is from the Ethics Centre.
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0: what everybody tells me, and they all seem to know.
1: Hello, I'm Drew for 2MCE. Welcome to Britpop versus the World, where we explore the best of indie music. We'll dive into the iconic sounds of Manchester, Cardiff and London and the bands that shaped a generation. But it's not just about Britain. If it's indie music, it's part of the story. Bands from Australia, the US and Europe are all in the mix as we explore music that will live forever. You didn't

The first track was BDI's The Roller from their 2011 debut album Different Gear, Still Speeding. It was the highest charting single for Liam Gallagher and his ex-Oasis bandmates, reaching number 31 in the UK. Following that, we heard Sandstorm by Cast, the Liverpool Britpop band. It was the third single from their debut album All Change and reached number 8 on the UK singles chart in January 1996. Up last was Blossoms with Charmaine, the fourth single from their debut self-titled album, which soared to number 1 on the UK albums chart in 2016. Coming up, Sleeper with Statuesque, the final single taken from their UK top 5 album, The It Girl.

Following Sleeper was Welsh band Catatonia with Mulder and Scully, reaching number three in the UK singles chart in 1998. The song makes reference to fictional FBI agents Fox Mulder and Dana Scully, the two main characters of the popular American sci-fi TV series The X-Files. Now we leave Britain behind and head for Australia.

First, we heard Leaving for London by Pacific Avenue, a track from their debut studio album Flowers, which peaked at number 3 on the ARIA album charts in 2023. Following that was Accomplice by The Vans, the opening track of their third album, All That's In My Head, which reached number 27 on the ARIA charts in 2025. Coming up, cover of the week, a fresh take on a classic. Can you name both the original band and the artist covering the song?

That was Morrissey performing a cover of Back on the Chain Gang, originally a top five hit on the US Billboard Hot 100 for The Pretenders. This cover was included on the 2018 deluxe edition of Morrissey's 11th solo studio album, Low in High School. To promote this release, a music video was released featuring Morrissey playing guitar, a departure from his usual style. We are now USA bound with first the Gigolo Ants and then REM.

We just listened to Teenage Fan Club with Ain't That Enough, their highest charting UK single to date, reaching number 17. This was the lead single from their 1997 UK top three studio album, Songs from Northern Britain. Before that was Gigolo Ants with Where I Find My Heaven. Originally released in 1993, it was re-released in 1995 after being featured on the soundtrack of the film Dumb and Dumber and used as the opening theme for the British sitcom Game On. Subsequently, the song climbed to number 29 on the UK singles chart. Following that, we heard Near Wild Heaven by REM, released in 1991 as the third UK single from their seventh studio album, Out of Time. The album topped the charts in both the US and the UK.

First was Gene with We Could Be Kings, a number 17 UK single taken from their top 10 UK album Drawn to the Deep End. After that was Brett Anderson, Suede lead singer, with Crash About to Happen, taken from Black Rainbows, his fourth solo album. Thanks for joining me as we traverse the musical landscape of Britpop versus the world. The final track highlights the strong links between Britpop and electronic music. This is the Chemical Brothers with The Test, and features vocals by ex-Verve frontman Richard Ashcroft.

0: Good evening, everyone. Yes, it's a Saturday night jukebox. Jeff here, right through till 10 o'clock tonight, ready to take your calls. But we have a phone problem. Yes, the phone in Studio One is playing up completely. And I'm hoping that the SMS calls will get through. But anyway, let's make a start with first of all, the phone number. Yes, that phone number, if you can get through, well, congratulations. And that phone number is 6303 9400, or send a text and see if that gets through tonight. 0412 009923. But in the meantime, we have seven short, sharp, snappy, sizzling songs of the 60s at 7 o'clock on a Saturday night. And let's go with the year. The year is, let me see, that one there.
1: 1960.

0: And that was Crispy and St. Peter's with Your Ever-Changing Mind, one of our seven short, sharp, snappy, sizzling songs of the 60s, and we started off at 7 o'clock with them. The Byrds came along also with Turn, Turn, Turn. The Beatles, I think everyone knew that one, From Me to You. Frank Ifield, yes, and a former Aussie also. Nobody's Darling. Ray Charles, Hit the Road, Jack. Linda Scott, Don't Bet Money, Honey. And we started off our seven songs of the 60s with Donny Brooks and Dollhouse. Well, it's Jeff tonight. For how long, we just don't know, because the phone in the studio is not working. But the text messages are coming through. Yes. And yes, the Mayor of Ego, thank you for of sending it through. And Margie from Manildra, yes, you have got your name has come through with your line. So we'll play songs for. In fact, Margie, you're going to be the first cab off the rank. But just remember that we do have a phone problem. I shall try and keep on resurrecting it and pressing some more buttons and hoping to get it to air. But in the meantime, some messages and then off to Manildra.
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Jukebox Saturday Night. Jeff here. And yes, the text messages are coming through, but the phone is not connecting at all in the studio. So we do have a problem there at this stage. But in the meantime, we're off to Manildra. And Margaret, yes, Margie, we do have we have four songs for you tonight. A Doris Day song, a Brooke Benton song, a Roy Orbison song. Let's start off with your favourite anthem. And, of course, that is Mike and the Mechanics and the Living Years.

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1: She gives me everything.
2: I was walking down the street in a little old country town. I saw a rusty penny half buried in the ground. As I reached down to pick it up, I saw beneath the rust these words, just barely visible, "In God we trust." I held it for a moment.

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When all your dreams come tumbling down around you in the dust, remember this lost penny and place in me your trust."

0: boy. There must be a boy. There must.
1: Oh, yes, Margaret from Manildra. I hope you enjoyed Doris Day and Pillow Talk. Brooke Benton was there also with The Lost Penny, and I believe it's one of your favourites also too now, Margaret. Cry Softly, Lonely Heart, Roy Orbison, and that beautiful anthem, which is always popular with yourself, Margaret, The Living Years from Mike and the Mechanics. Well, we made a start, but only because we're getting text messages through. The telephone is not working at all in Studio One. I have a big problem tonight, so I'm hoping that everyone that can possibly use the text machine, and that text number to call is 0412 00 9923.

0: Jukebox Saturday Night on 2MCE.
1: And thank you, Tina. Yes, your SMS came through this evening. That's excellent. So we've got the best three songs coming up for you right now. Pink Floyd and Wish You Were Here. Cream, White Room. Let's start off with Nickelback and Far Away. Just for Tina from Lithgow.

0: I think it's finished. Yes, Tina, that was your song from Pink Floyd, Wish You Were Here. And also Cream with White Room. And we started off your triple play with Nickelback and Far Away. Keep those text requests coming in, people, because our phone in the studio is out of date, it seems. It's not operating. So, Tina, you have done well. Where we go next? We're going to go to Greg in the Duck next. And the theme tonight is cars. I wonder why. I think it's because there could be a big car race on up at Mount Panorama. But back in that, in just back with that in just a moment.
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Yes, that's all you need to do, but obviously your phone in the studio is not connected for some reason. So please, ladies and gentlemen, send lots of text messages tonight. 0412 009923. And where are we going? That's right, to Greg and the Duck. And I'm suspecting that your theme could be cars tonight. I hope it is, because I have chosen for you Johnny Bond, the Hot Rod Lincoln, the Playmates and Beep Beep, Jana Dean, Little Old Lady from Pasadena. So let's make a start there, folks, for Greg and the Duck from Orange.

Wow, there was a triple play of car songs just for Greg and the Duck. I hope that was what you were going to request. Well, after all, phones aren't working, so guess who's got to do the next best he can? Yes, Johnny Bond and the Hot Rod Lincoln. The Playmates, beep, beep. Little Old Lady from Pasadena, Jan and Dean, and the Beatles, Drive My Car. Thanks, Greg and the Duck. Well, coming up next, Tina, yes, we have another text message from you, yes, another triple play coming up. But before that, and Mary, yes, thanks, Mary. We've got five songs all lined up for you, Mary, very soon. But first of all, Jeff the Gardener, yes, and three of your favourites from all time, ABBA, Happy Hawaii, Tom Jones, Green Green Grass of Home. Let's start off with our favourite, Jeff. And, of course, that comes from Petula Clark. And it's the song of my life. Just for you, Jeff the Gardener from Orange.

Yes, the green, green grass of home. That was Tom Jones. And we are just now looking for... Yes, it is. It's the ABBA song. The ABBA song. And, of course, it is Happy Hawaii. And we have to play that on a special CD machine. So it's coming up right now for you, Jeff the Gardener. And it's ABBA, it's ABBA, it's ABBA. And let's see now. It's number 8. Yes, it is number 8. And here it comes. And number 2.

0: And there goes ABBA out in the distant waves. Yes, so it appears. That was for you, Jeff the Gardener from Orange. I hope you like that, those selections I chose for you. Happy Hawaii, ABBA, Green Green Grass of Home from Tom Jones, and of course the song that we both enjoy from Petula Clark, Song of My Life. Back in a moment, and we'll have some more requests coming up. We have Mary, yes, Mary from Bathurst, and your request will be next, and we'll see who else we have after we come back from our messages.
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0: And this is Saturday Night Jukebox, a different style of jukebox tonight. Yes, we are handicapped without a phone. But, yes, our requesters are coming through with lots of text messages, like Mary from Bathurst. We've got Mary Hopkins coming up for you, Mary from Bathurst. Those were the days. We've got Yothu Yindi. We've got Shocking Blue with Venus. We've got Lee Kernighan, Boys from the Bush, and that is the Bathurst Boys from the Bush. Let's start off with Midnight Oil and King of the Mountain. Just for you, Mary from Bathurst.

Mary's from Bathurst. That was for you, Mary. And also it was for you, Peter, Mayor of Ego. Yes, the boys from Bathurst, Lee Kernighan, for both Mary and Peter. Mary, we'll continue on now with yours. Here comes Venus, here comes Shocking Blue and Venus.

0: Wow, that was a bonus for you, Mary, there. Yes, we had Don Fardam, and one of your favourite songs, I know it was, The Lament of the Cherokee Reservation Indian. And we heard from Mary Hopkins, Those Were the Days, Yothu Yindi, and The Sunset Dreaming Song, Venus from Shocking Blue, Boys from The Bathurst, we finally got it. Yeah, we started off with the wrong one, but yes, we camouflaged it over and we got Boys from Bathurst from Lee Kernighan. And we started off all those songs for you, Mary, with Midnight Oil and King of the Mountain. I hope you enjoyed them. Time is almost 10 minutes to 9 o'clock.
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1: And now we're heading out to Eglinton. And Peter, Mayor of Eglinton, sorry it's taken so long to get your request, but we've had a confusing night with the phones going out of action. But thanks for sending in your text call. Boys from the Bush, yes, you will have heard that one just a little while ago from Lee Kernighan. Coming up also next, Beach Boys and Help Me Rhonda. Let's start off with the Ripcords. And Hey Little Cobra for the Mayor of Eglinton.
2: Hey

0: I reckon it was worth a second play. Yes, I'm sure you would agree. Peter, Mayor of Ego, Lee Kernighan, Boys from Bathurst. And we also heard the Beach Boys and Help Me Rhonda, the Ripcords and Hey Little Cobra. Yes, you sent another text message of songs in, but they didn't arrive. So if you could do that again, Mayor Peter, we shall put them to air for you tonight. All right, coming up to 9 o'clock, and this is Saturday Night Jukebox.
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0: Yes, everybody loves Saturday night, even though we're having troubles galore with our telephones tonight. But at least the text messages are coming through. Tina from Lithgow, you sent a second lot through and for some reason they got swallowed up. Yes, swallowed up, and I cannot detect them. So if you would like to text them through again, I'll be only too happy to play them for you tonight. All right, where are we going? We are going to, to Orange. Yeah, back to Orange and Greg and the Duck. And, of course, the theme is cars tonight. So we've got Route 66 coming up very soon. We've got Teen Angel from Mark Denning. We've got Wheels from the Stringalongs. 409 from the Beach Boys. Let's start off with Ray Peterson. Ray Peterson, tell Laura I love her. All about cars and the big mountain race tomorrow.
1: Laura and Tommy were lovers. He wanted to give her everything. Flowers, presents,

0: Teen Angel. Yes, that was Greg and the Duck, and that was Mark Denning. We haven't been able to find 409 from the Beach Boys, which I am surprised. A popular song it was. And we're also looking for Route 66 for Greg and the Duck, but not at this moment. But in the meantime, Tina from Lithgow has texted another request tonight, and Rain from Dragon, Don't Hear the Reaper from the Blue Oyster Cult, and an outstanding song from back in the 50s from Pat Boone. Pat Boone and April Love. That was it. And it hasn't come through. April Love. How about that? Let's find out. April. Won't be hard to find this one. April Love from Mr. Pat Boone. And Tina, yes, this is... I have received your text message, and all is good. And... But the phones, yeah, they're not good. Playing up considerably. So let's find out where your song is now, Tina. Let's find out. No, it's not coming through either. Let's do it another way and see how we go this time. If we look up Pat Boone, that should bring us the song that we are after. But no. So in the meantime, a message.
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Well, we're back to Lithgow again. Yes, Tina, here comes Dragon and Rain, just as you requested. Hope you enjoy. Pat Boone's coming along shortly, and also the Blue Oyster Cult. But right now, it's Rain.

Isn't that a beautiful song from yesteryear? Pat Boone and April Love. Just for you, Tina from Lithgow. Also, the Blue Oyster Cult with Don't Fear the Reaper. And your triple play was from Dragon and Rain. Thanks, Tina, for texting those songs through. Been a big help tonight for me. All right, 20 after 9, and this is Saturday Night Jukebox.

that, yes, we're off to Ego again. Yes, the mayor of Eglinton has sent in another text, and this time Natalie Cole and Pink Cadillac, Willie Nelson on the road again, and kind of a drag also. Let's start off with Willie Nelson and On the Road Again, just for our good mayor of Ego, Mayor Peter.

Yes, that's kind of a drag. And that was the Buckinghams. But right now we're heading... Where are we heading? We're heading to Manildra. Yes, Margaret. Margaret from Manildra. We've got four in a row for you this time. And we're going to start off with Tommy Rowe and the folk singer, Louis Armstrong, What a Wonderful World, and Bette Midler and the Rose. And one more to come as we go along. But right now, the song is Tommy Rowe and the folk singer. Best all to you, Margaret, and I hope you're well and enjoying the show tonight.

That's a great song from way, way back in the 50s. And it was just for you, Margaret from Manilda, along, and yes, it was Doris Day and Johnny Ray together there. And then we had Tommy Rowe and the folk singer, Bette Midler and the Rose, and Louis Armstrong. What a wonderful world. I hope you enjoyed those songs tonight, Margaret. Time now. Yes, we have 15 minutes to go. And where are we going? Well, we're off to... Yes, we're off to Orange. And it's the gardener, Jeff the gardener. And we've got Jody Miller coming up for you, Home of the Brave. Judy Stone. And I had a great big sneeze just come in then. Right in the middle of me trying to get organised. Judy Stone, Mare, Mare, Mare. And we've got, where's the other one that we're having now? Well, we'll find another one anyway. So let's start off with Jody Miller, Home of the Brave, for Jeff the Gardener from Orange.

one of your favourite songs, I do believe. Jeff the Gardener from Orange. Christy Allen and Magic Rhythm. We had Kenny and Dolly, Islands in the Stream. Judy Stone, Mare, Mare, Mare. And we started off that four in a row with Jody Miller and Home of the Brave. Hope you like those selections, Jeff. And yes, sorry about the phone being out of action. It's not easy to organise a program when it's a request program. Thank goodness for the text messages. That's what I say. Yes. Anyway, that's the way it went tonight, but we made it to the end. And so did Jukebox Jen. Yes, Jukebox Jen, at the end of each program, it belongs to Bobby Goldsborough and your favourite song of all time. Jukebox Jen, and this is Honey.

Yes, just for Jukebox Jen, Bobby Goldsboro and Honey. Now, because it is the race weekend, let's share the Lee Kernaghan song once more, and it's all about the boys from Bathurst.

we go with Lee Kernaghan and all about Boys from Bathurst. They're all up on the hill tonight waiting for the big race tomorrow morning. So look out for the noise. Look out for the planes in the sky. Look out for everything because it's all happening up at Mount Panorama tomorrow morning. Well, thank you for your company tonight. We're operating on half a signal tonight with no phones operating. But thank you for all those who text messages through on the SMS. That was very helpful, and especially Tina from Lithgow. And Margaret. Thank you, Margaret, for your kind words. Yes, I'm glad you enjoyed the songs tonight also. And now it's time for Jeff to say good night until next Saturday night when Ron will be in the chair. Play, and hopefully the phones will be working for Ron. And until then, it's Jeff saying good night, everyone, and I send all my loving through Johnny Young.

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'Cause you know tomorrow I'll be missing you. And I know there's one thing that you can be sure of. I'll never ever be untrue. And don't you know, darling, that even when I'm far, far away, I'll be riding home to you every day.

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0: Yeah, great sounding classic blues, isn't it? That's a lady from New York City. Her name is Ellie Winiger, and that's off her album called The Blues Never Ends, released on Earwig Records a couple of years ago. And Skinny Legs Blues, great track. She's what got the old pre-Second World War feel of blues, I reckon. Great stuff. And the new one by Roy Rogers, he's 76. Wonder what happened to his horse. No, different bloke. off his brand new album called The Sky's the Limit, and that's The Face, released on Chops, Not Chaps Records. Good stuff. Hey, this is Tekka's Rock and Blues Show. Time for some classic rock for you. Back to 1979. Very young Rick Parfait and the late Rick Parfait, and of course Francis Rossi, who's still keeping the band together. This is classic rock. Off the album Whatever You Want, let's play the title track from 1979.
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1: One, two, three. Who says I can't get stoned? 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

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And God is my witness. 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Hell yeah, we in this. 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

0: I sit in the corner and I'm thinking,
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0: 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You have no new messages, so why haven't they phoned? Men, you write message, so where are you and Simone? Send message, Dan's number, where have they gone? 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
0: 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Where the fuck are you? And I'm thinking,
1: people pushing by, then walking off into the night.
0: Brandy or beer, water's a good idea. I wish that bar lady would appear and come serve over here. Where the fuck could they be? Still not over in the corner. This night's a tragedy. I keep thinking I saw her, and I'm thinking,
1: lights are blinding my eyes.
0: No, that's not them. That's not them either. And I'm thinking,
1: people pushing by, then walking off into the night.
0: I'm still not feeling anything. This has got to be a dud. 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
0: 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I feel all fidgety and warm.
1: People pushing by, then walking off into the night.
0: Everything in the room's spinning. 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
0: What was I thinking about? 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

0: 2MCE, living well in a world worth living in.
1: All right, everybody up.
2: Oh, what do you mean? It's not closing time yet, mate.
1: It is when

0: But what about the prophet?
1: Come on, get off it.
2: Then he gets mischievous when traveling overseas and tends to grieve us nationally with messages like these.
1: The cheer political winners, eh? The unions will come back.
0: Well, do you want to run the country, Bob?
1: You know, I can't answer that.

0: important that we do not confuse consumerism with the Storbin and Packers Union or the Trade Practices Act regarding the Prices Justification Tribunal to eradicate the giant schizophrenic government hallucination.
1: Why do you use such big words, Mr. Moore?
0: To combat

0: work. Web's not fine.
1: And hands it to the government saying,
0: but you care for a lucky strike.
2: Remember Dorcas and drink tomorrow.
3: Are you planning to buy your petrol in the Bass Strait?
0: You blokes never give up, do you?
1: The wonder of that unarmed dog, let's all into the hole.

Hold up, answer my phone. Some bitch calling me about some bullshit, probably. I'm gonna call you right back. I'm doing this mixtape right now. I'm back to what I was saying.

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1: Good morning, I'm David Cameron. The parents of Perth brothers Jake and Callum Robinson are on their way home from Mexico after a court found three men guilty of their murder. A judge ruled that the two Australians and an American were shot dead during a surfing trip in 2024, finding the defendants guilty of charges including robbery and aggravated homicide. The sentence will be announced in the coming days. Martin Robinson says the verdict is another step closer to justice for his sons and their friend.
2: Today's guilty verdict is a significant moment in our long and painful journey to seek justice for our beautiful sons, Callum and Jake, and their friend Carter Road, whose lives were so cruelly taken from them in 2024.
1: Angus Taylor says Australians are being given a misleading picture of the national economy. Yesterday, he became the first sitting opposition leader to address the Conservative Political Action Conference. He told the Brisbane audience Labor relies too heavily on mass migration.
3: Economic growth under this government is an illusion. Every dollar of growth under this government has been due to population growth, mostly from mass migration under Labor, which won't scale back.
1: Ukraine President Volodymyr Zelensky says Donald Trump made a weak decision by lifting some sanctions on Russia so it can supply America and global markets with diesel. Mr. Zelensky said the move was not honest and unworthy of Ukraine's partners. The BBC's Anthony Zercher explains why Mr. Trump made this move now.
4: I think it's a reflection of the difficulty that Trump finds himself in politically here in the United States. He has been looking for ways to reduce the price of energy here in the United States, particularly the price of diesel. For going on a month now, he pressured European allies to tap their resources. He has promised that he was not going to start any new hostilities with Iran prior to the midterm elections, but none of that has had a very real impact on diesel prices.
1: Almost a dozen technical colleges would be established to provide a career-ready pathway for Victorian students under a coalition plan. State opposition leader Jess Wilson will officially announce the election commitment today. AAP reports the coalition claims it would give 5,000 secondary students hands-on vocational education and training in trades critical to building new homes, such as plumbing, electrical and carpentry. Lawyers for Krista Pike, the woman who survived a botched execution in the US state of Tennessee, say she's been discharged from hospital and returned to prison. In a statement, they said she was grateful to the first responders and her medical team for their care. To sport, and Australia has ended day two of the first test against South Africa on top. The Proteas are 1-27, trailing by 363 runs in Durban. Matt Renshaw scored his first test century on the way to 190, with Australia all out for 390. Aidan Markram and David Benningham will resume on 15 and 12, respectively, on day three. In Formula One, Red Bull driver Max Verstappen has won the sprint race at the Singapore Grand Prix. Before claiming pole for tonight's main race, Australia's Oscar Piastri will start from seventh. Mount Panorama is gearing up for today's Bathurst 1000 Supercars event. 22-year-old rookie Zach Bates has his maiden pole position ahead of Brody Kostecki. And the All Blacks have retained Rugby Union's Bledisloe Cup, beating the Wallabies 50-19 at Eden Park.
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He was walking, they were both walking north. She was sick with famine fever and could not keep up. He lifted her and put her on his back. 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

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Let no love bomb ever come to this threshold. There is no place here for the inexact praise of the easy graces, the sense.

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He was walking. They were walking.

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1: Good morning, I'm David Cameron. President Donald Trump has called on Ukraine to get a new leader who'll end the war with Russia. He accused Volodymyr Zelensky of choosing to prolong the conflict and of ignoring US demands to stop attacking Russian oil refineries.
2: Russia supplies a large portion of the diesel fuel throughout the world. And we told them, do whatever you want, but don't hit the diesel fuel because there's a big problem, a big shortage. And what does he do? He goes and hits the diesel fuel. He can do whatever he wants, but you can't do that because we have a world problem.
1: Mr. Trump was speaking after Mr. Zelensky criticised the US decision to suspend sanctions on Russian diesel exports, calling it a weak move and a gift to Vladimir Putin. Meantime, Energy Minister Chris Bowen says Australia doesn't want to buy Russian oil, saying Vladimir Putin shouldn't be benefiting from the war in Iran. The international airport in the Saudi capital Riyadh has been hit by a missile attack from the Houthis in Yemen. Hospital sources say dozens of people were injured and five Saudi nationals are in intensive care. Etihad and Qatar Airways have cancelled flights. Here's the BBC's Nick Johnson.
3: Saudi's aviation service has said that it suspended all operations at Riyadh's main international airport. We've been looking at flight tracking websites and the skies over Riyadh appear to be empty at the moment. I'm just following a flight, actually, which left London Heathrow bound for Riyadh about 5.5 hours ago. It's due to land in Riyadh in about 50 minutes' time. You'd presume that, among other flights, will have to be diverted. This comes just a couple of days after an earlier strike at the airport killed a couple of pilots. I think five people are in intensive care following this attack.
1: Angus Taylor says Labor relies on mass migration to prop up the economy. Yesterday, he became the first sitting opposition leader to address the Conservative Political Action Conference. He told the Brisbane audience Australians don't have a complete view of the economy.
4: Economic growth under this government is an illusion. Every dollar of growth under this government has been due to population growth, mostly from mass migration under Labor, which won't scale back.
1: A national commemorative service is being held in Canberra this morning to mark the 25th anniversary of Australian service in Afghanistan. More than 35,000 ADF personnel served in Afghanistan and the Middle East area of operations from 2001 to 2021. More than 40 lost their lives and 263 were wounded as a result of their service. CEO of the Families of Veterans Guild, Renee Wilson, spoke to National Radio News about what's so special about today.
5: It is the first time there has been a national commemoration solely focused on this war, which was such a significant commitment of Australian forces and contemporary forces for the first time since the Vietnam War.
1: At least four people have died in southeastern United States as Hurricane Isaias battered the Gulf Coast, bringing torrential rains. More than 500,000 homes were left without power in the states of Florida, Alabama and Georgia. To sport, and the All Blacks have retained Rugby Union's Bledisloe Cup, beating the Wallabies 50-19 at Eden Park in Auckland. Australia scored first, then threatened to lead again early in the second half, before New Zealand scored 26 straight points. It was their 12th straight win against the Wallabies and also extended the All Blacks' unbeaten run at the Auckland Stadium to 54 games since 1994.
0: National Radio News, produced by Charles Sturt University, the Community Radio Network, and supported by the Community Broadcasting Foundation.
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1: Good morning, I'm David Cameron. The parents of Perth brothers Jake and Callum Robinson are on their way home from Mexico after a court found three men guilty of their murder. A judge ruled that the two Australians and an American were shot dead during a surfing trip in 2024, finding the defendants guilty of charges including robbery and aggravated homicide. The sentence will be announced in coming days. Martin Robinson says the verdict is another step closer to justice for his sons and their friend.
2: Today's guilty verdict is a significant moment in our long and painful journey to seek justice for our beautiful sons, Callum and Jake, and their friend Carter Rode, whose lives were so cruelly taken from them in 2024.
1: The families of Veterans Guild says today's commemorative service marking 25 years of Australian service in Afghanistan will be deeply personal. During the 2001 to 2021 operations, more than 40 ADF personnel lost their lives and 263 were wounded. CEO of Families of Veterans Guild, Renee Wilson, is the spouse of an ADF veteran who was severely wounded.
3: We don't talk enough about what happened in Afghanistan. We don't talk enough about the impact and the impacts that people are living with today. This isn't a historical war. This is very much within that contemporary period.
1: And support for serving and former ADF personnel and their families is available at Open Arms on 1800 011 046. US President Donald Trump has called on Ukraine to get a new president who'll end the war with Russia. He accused Volodymyr Zelensky of choosing to prolong the conflict and of ignoring US demands to stop attacking Russian oil refineries. It follows a US decision to suspend sanctions on Russian diesel exports.
4: There's plenty of targets. Don't hit refineries. And he went out and he hit. And he's not going to affect our farmers, and he's not going to affect our ranchers, and he's not going to affect the rest of the world. So he better damn well stop. And you know what I suggest? I suggest they get a new leader who can make a deal, because he could have made many deals that for some reason he never does.
1: The international airport in the Saudi capital Riyadh has been hit in a missile attack from the Houthis in Yemen. Hospital sources say dozens of people were injured and five Saudi nationals are in intensive care. Airport operations are suspended. Here's the BBC's Ambarasana Tirajan.
5: An eyewitness at the sprawling King Khalid International Airport in Riyadh said he heard an explosion while waiting to board a flight. And another said they saw a strike that left people wounded and fleeing in panic. It follows a series of similar attacks this week on Riyadh, which killed four people, including a pilot, and damaged a Saudi aircraft. Several Gulf airlines have cancelled flights scheduled for Sunday and Monday. Soon after the incident, President Trump said he was evaluating whether the US should join Saudi strikes against the Iran-backed Houthis in Yemen.
1: In motorsport, Mount Panorama is buzzing ahead of today's Bathurst 1000 Supercars event. 22-year-old rookie Zach Bates secured a maiden pole position ahead of Brody Kostecki in yesterday's top 10 shootout.
6: Typically, I hadn't watched the sessions, but I was like, oh, well, I'm gonna know what it is anyway. So it was a good carrot to chase. You know, there's been so many fast guys. It's, I can't believe it, mate. I'm speechless.
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9: 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I'm Chris Tobin. 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
1: Good morning, I'm David Cameron. Police in the Indian capital Delhi say more than 7,000 people have been detained during demonstrations against alleged misconduct by electoral authorities. The youth-led Cockroach Janta Party and other opposition parties called for the protest. The BBC's Azadeh Mashiri was on the streets of Delhi.
2: Police buses drove away young protesters who were hammering against the windows. They were taken to stadiums, which were turned into detention centres. But young Indians continued to defy orders.
3: I mean, why do you have to detain people when they are protesting peacefully?
2: The restrictions are the most far-reaching the capital has seen in recent years. And they worked. Protesters were not able to gather in one place. But those we've spoken to are determined to keep marching.
1: Victoria's opposition coalition has promised to establish 10 new technical colleges to address skill shortages in the state. Under the plan, vocational education and training for 5,000 secondary students would support trades, hospitality and healthcare. Meantime, Victorian Labor is promising regional communities would get a bigger slice of mining royalties if re-elected next month. The government says it would set up a funding pool generated from coal and gold mining, as well as critical rare earth minerals. Labor says the royalties would be invested in regional schools, hospitals and roads. The Families Veterans Guild says the families who supported Australians who served in Afghanistan are also being honoured today. A national commemorative service is being held at the Australian War Memorial in Canberra this morning, marking the 25th anniversary of Australian service in Afghanistan. CEO of the Guild, Renee Wilson, is the spouse of an ADF Afghanistan veteran who was severely wounded. She told National Radio News she'd like all Australians to pause and remember.
4: 35,000 Australians, or more than that, served there, that 42 Australians didn't come home, and that 263 were wounded, not to mention the countless number of those veterans who subsequently become ill due to that service.
1: And support for serving and former ADF personnel and their families is available at Open Arms on 1800 011 046. The governor of the US state of Pennsylvania has confirmed that 9 people have been killed during a shooting. Josh Shapiro said the tragic event in the city of Erie had occurred before officers arrived at the scene. US media said 2 children were among the fatalities. Rick Laura is Erie's police chief.
5: Our hearts are with the victims, their families, and everyone affected by this tragedy. There are no words that can be adequately express the magnitude of the loss of life here. It's a horrific scene. There was a large loss of life inside that residence and outside that residence. The suspect is deceased. It appears to be a self-inflicted gunshot wound.
1: Lawyers for Krista Pike, the woman who survived a botched execution in the US state of Tennessee, say she's been discharged from hospital and returned to prison. In a statement, they said she was grateful to first responders and her medical team. To sport, and South Melbourne has become the first non-A-League club to win Soccer's Australia Cup, defeating Melbourne Victory 4-3 on penalties in the final. And in English Premier League football, Brighton have defeated Sunderland 2-0, a 5-1 victory for Chelsea over Bournemouth.
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8: For NAIDOC Week this year, we're talking to Gerald Power. And Gerald is the former Deputy Mayor of Orange. Welcome to the show.
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1: 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And there's always plenty of variety. How about Campbell's River Paddock Walks, courtesy of the Little River Landcare Group? And their CEO, Phoebe Gulliver, is here with us today to talk all about it. 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
1: Well, hello, and welcome to Real World Gardener. It's Marianne here at the microphone. Thank you for joining me. Great to have your company. What's on the show today? Well, I'm talking with herb and spice expert Ian Hemphill about a eucalypt, then growing watermelon radishes in Vegetable Heroes, plus garden jobs for the weekend with Steve McLean.
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1: If I mention the name strawberry gum, you'd probably think it was a lolly rather than a gum tree. Yes, but that's what the next segment is all about. It's led by herb and spice expert too. So what does a eucalypt or gum tree have to do with cooking? Let's find out. It's time for the Spice It Up segment on Real World Gardener. In the studio, I've got Ian Hemphill, who's come down from the Central Coast. How are you today, Ian?
2: Very well, thank you, Marianne. Lovely to be here again.
1: It is lovely having you. And today we're going to talk about something that not too many people have heard of. And I don't reckon there's even an alternative brand of this strawberry gum, it is.
2: Yes. It's very interesting. It's a eucalypt. It is Eucalyptus oleata. Its common name is strawberry gum. One of the things that's been very difficult with a lot of Australian native plants is that people have sort of thought up different names for them, and then which is the name that tends to get adopted. So strawberry gum has been given a few different names. For a long time it was called forest berry herb, which was a bit ridiculous because it has no berries. It's not a berry, and forest berry herb was a very confusing term. The native food industry, as an emerging industry, has taken a lot of time to try and develop common names that will be used so people will understand what something is. So for Eucalyptus oleata, I would be very happy, actually, if it was always just called oleata. That would be fine by me. But anyway, it is called strawberry gum. That's its common name. So what's so special about it? Well, it has this amazing aroma, which is almost a bit like passion fruit. When you first smell it, it's like passion fruit. It is a flavour profile that will go with both sweet and savoury food, but it goes particularly well with fruit. Now, one of the things that's very interesting about Eucalyptus oleata is it contains a naturally occurring compound that enhances the fruity notes in food. For many years, jam manufacturers in Europe who were making, say, strawberry jam, any sorts of berry jams, to make them cheaper, they would add apple or pear puree. But to try and make up for the fact that they'd added this puree and to bring back stronger berry notes, what they added was a chemical called methylcinnamate. And methylcinnamate, when it's added to these jams or whatever, it would enhance the berry notes. Okay. So why am I telling you this? Eucalyptus oleata naturally contains methylcinnamate. So here we have an Australian native herb which actually enhances the flavour of berries. So if you're doing, something with strawberries, one of the things I love to do is to sprinkle it on rock melon. If you're making a little bit of a fruit salad and you've got rock melon in it, sprinkling that works beautifully. But the other thing I've found too is if you blend this along with a little bit of lemon myrtle, a little bit of ground coriander seed, a little bit of salt, and some strawberry gum, mix those together, rub them onto a piece of fish that you're pan frying or grilling. Absolutely delicious. Really, really beautiful. So, strawberry gum, definitely. you know, everyone knows lemon myrtle sort of out there, and it's easy to use and everyone understands it. But to me, this one is a real sleeper, and I think it's one of the most interesting of all the native plants. And the fact it's a leaf makes it's not overly expensive. See, some things like a kajura bush tomato, native pepperberry, some of those, they are terribly expensive, and they are very, very strong flavours. Where this is not a flavour that can really be overpowering. You just only need to use a little bit. But it just works so beautifully with other foods.
1: Now, with that combination that you just mentioned with the lemon myrtle,
2: yes.
1: I've got a tree on my nature strip that I planted. Would I have to dry the leaves and crush them to use them like you mentioned?
2: In most cases, yes. If you wanted to do that as a rub onto a dish. The other way that you could do it is that, again, say you were doing the fish on the barbecue. What you could do is you could put the strawberry gum and the ground coriander together with just a little salt and rub that on the piece of fish, and then put a couple of fresh lemon myrtle leaves with the fish, wrap that in foil, and then cook that on the barbecue with a little butter in the wrapped up in the foil. And in that way, you could use the whole fresh leaf. Yeah, right. Absolutely. So the main thing is when we think of the difference when we're using fresh or dried, main thing to remember is when we're using fresh, just to realise a fresh herb has still got a lot of water content in it, and it needs to be used in such a way that flavour can infuse into whatever you're cooking. So say you were making a laksa and you thought, well, I'd rather use lemon myrtle than lemongrass, then what I would do is I would just put in whole lemon myrtle leaves that I had perhaps bruised a little bit, but I put in whole lemon myrtle leaves, and then I'd take them out at the end of cooking. Yeah.
1: That's a good tip.
2: Yeah, and then the flavour would infuse nicely into the laksa or whatever Asian soup you were making.
1: Now, I notice on the back of the strawberry gum packet there's a recipe for strawberry gum cheesecake. Mm-hmm. So, yeah, you mix it up with orange juice and sour cream and cream cheese, of course.
2: Yes. And of course, if you want to make it really delicious, put wattle seed in the crust.
1: Yes, it's on there as well.
2: Yeah, that's right. We try to put recipes on most of the packets, which gives people an idea how to use them.
1: Yes, yeah, it is. And yeah. I often have my husband makes me buttermilk pancakes, and it says add half a teaspoon to one cup of milk for pancakes.
2: Beautiful in pancakes. Mm. Yeah, and especially if you're serving the pancakes, often when we have pancakes, we'll often have them with fresh fruit and yogurt.
1: Yes. Yeah. I'm not as healthy as that. I have fresh fruit and cream.
2: Yeah, that's right. Yeah. Very tempting, that's right.
1: Yeah, it is. Yeah. I know.
2: Yeah. When the grandchildren come, it's usually got to be ice cream.
1: Oh, ice cream. Oh, gosh.
2: All that sugar.
1: Yeah, and all those calories,
2: that's
1: indeed.
2: Right. That's right.
1: Yes, so that's an interesting one. Strawberry.
2: That's very interesting. And so, you know, we've talked before, you know, quite a while ago about the Australian native flavours, and they are amazing, and these are flavours that have been around for, you know, plants that have been around for millions of years. Most of them have never been hybridised. They're very much the same as they always were. And the interesting thing is that they have strong flavours because it was those flavours that protected them from being eaten by insects and animals. So I think, and a lot of people have first tasted some of the Australian native plants think, oh, the flavour's too strong. Well, when you first taste cloves,
1: that's quite strong. Yeah,
2: that's very strong. You don't say, "Oh, that's too strong." And so, I think that, you know, people need to understand with every flavour. Star anise, look how strong that is. All flavours, we use a ratio that relates to enhancing the flavour of the food, not necessarily overpowering it. And I think that once you start to get into using the native flavours, and they are expensive to purchase. As a rule, they're more expensive than your run-of-the-mill herbs and spices. But the fact you don't have to use very much, again, if you look at the cost per meal, they're actually not expensive because you get so much flavour from them.
1: Yep, and you get your money's worth, really.
2: Yeah, absolutely.
1: Well, thank you so much, Ian, for coming in and talking to me about strawberry gum.
2: Always a pleasure, Marion.
0: Herbs and Spices, creating edible art on Real World Gardener with Marianne Cannon.
1: And that was herb and spice expert from Herbie Spices, Ian Hemphill. Strawberry gum, eucalyptus elida. It's apparently fantastic. In fact, I've actually put some in a baked cheesecake that I made before coming in to do the show in the studio. So I look forward to it, that's for sure. Just imagine if you added it to your pancake batter as well. With this flavour profile, it's just got to be delicious. It adds that fruity note in food. If you have any feedback, email or write in to realworldgardener@gmail.com or to 2RRR PO Box 644 Gladesville, New South Wales 1675. Still to come, growing radish watermelon in Vegetable Heroes, plus garden jobs for the weekend.
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4: As usual, there are plenty of jobs to get done this weekend. October is a great month for planting, but if you live in a colder area, be wary of surprise late frosts. Have some shade cloth or other nighttime covering to hand, ready to be spread over your bushes if below zero temperatures are predicted. Also, in warmer areas, look out for green caterpillars on brassicas and either pick them off or use Dipel. We all love homegrown tomatoes. Small fruited varieties that produce grape-like clusters are the easiest varieties for beginners. Get those seeds in now. Also, May bushes are starting to flower, so hold off pruning until flowering finishes. Don't be fooled by their common name, which comes from their flowering time in the Northern Hemisphere. And lastly, this weekend, give hedges a light trim, but also bushy shrubs such as diosma, by giving them an overall haircut with shears. Don't cut back those to bare wood.
0: Throw in a seed and watch your garden grow on

Ah, yes, indeedy. It's time for Vegetable Heroes, and today I'm going to grow radish watermelon. Have you thought why we don't see too many radishes being served up in salads these days, except for the floral radish on the side? Yes, they seem to

0: The red skin with a white centre has a peppery, spicy flavour, but there are plenty of others to try. This watermelon radish has a white skin and a pink centre, while black Spanish radish has a black skin and a white centre. Depending on the variety grown, radishes can be used raw in salads or cooked in soups and stews to add a nutty, spicy taste. Now, they can be divided into several main groups. The summer varieties mature quickly, have round or cylindrical roots, mainly eaten raw in salads, and are the most commonly grown types in Australia. There's also French maturing radishes. Winter varieties take longer to develop and are usually treated more like turnips, being cooked in soups and stews. Then there's the Oriental varieties that can take twice as long to mature as the winter varieties and are usually cooked or pickled. Radishes can be grown in all climates now and like to be in moist, shady places, especially on hot summer days. You can plant them all year round in most areas of Australia, but perhaps not so much in winter and colder climates. They're closely related to cabbages, so they need much the same type of thing. The best thing about radishes is that they're quick, being ready in 6 to 8 weeks after planting, and because of that you can plant them among slower growing veggies like carrots. And radishes will take light frost. Seeds can be sown directly into the garden when the soil temperatures are above 4 degrees, which it is well above now, and they germinate best when the soil temperature is between 12 and 23. Now, here's an important tip. Seedlings will appear in a couple of days. That's how quick it is. And make sure you thin them out to 5 centimetres apart. Otherwise, your radish won't grow into a big enough sized root for the dinner table, and you'll end up with mostly leaf. Feed with a liquid fertiliser such as worm tea or Charlie Carp or something like that. And as radish is one of the fastest growing veggies, too much fertiliser causes the leaf to outgrow the root. So not too much nitrogen. Long leaves have no shelf life. Just look in your local supermarket. Now pick the radish when about the size of a 10 cent piece and the leaves are about 10 centimetres long. Make sure though when they're growing that they have enough water. Don't let them become too enormous because if they're water deprived or get too big, they can become bitter. Today we're concentrating on one particular type of radish, although there are many of course. Watermelon radishes are an heirloom variety of daikon radish. They're a member of the mustard family, as I already mentioned, which includes arugula or rocket and turnip. An interesting watermelon radish fact tells us the Chinese word for these radishes is Shinri Mei, meaning beauty in the heart because of the lovely rose pink inside the radish. And as to what watermelon radishes taste like, well, they have a milder, understated taste compared to other radish types, a bit less peppery too. Unlike other radishes, the flavour actually mellows even further the more mature the radishes become. Radish watermelon, well, you'll never see this one in the supermarket shelf. When you slice through the outer white skin, you'll see that it looks like a mini watermelon with a white rind surrounding a pink interior. It's also quite delicious, I find. And this type of radish does take longer to mature. Instead of 28 days, you'll be waiting double that. So why are they good for you? They're a very good source of fibre, vitamin C, folic acid and potassium. Also a good source of riboflavin, vitamin B6, calcium, magnesium and copper. And that was your Vegetable Hero segment for today.
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0: It's time for the garden jobs for the weekend, a longer chat on Real World Gardener. On the line, I've got Steve McLean, biology educator. How are you today, Steve?
2: I'm really well, thanks, Marianne. How are you?
0: I'm not too bad, not too bad. And it's, well, halfway through spring. So let's get on with the listener question, which is from Grant in Gippsland about blood plum leaves, Mariposa and Satsuma. He planted them in July 2019. So he says that they've been bountiful, say, for the last 2 years with large numbers of flowers. This year, leaf curl has spread throughout the foliage. He lost a lot of plums, not sure if it's aphid or fungal, and he sprayed with a leaf curl, fungicide, I imagine, and last year he sprayed with soapy water. Anyway, he has attached a photo.
2: Hello, Grant. It looks like the leaves have plum aphid. The leaf curl is quite severe.

0: They're making the leaves completely roll in like a cigar. And plum aphids are small sap-sucking insects that commonly attack plum, prune, and related stone fruit trees. They cluster on young shoots and the undersides of leaves, feeding on plant sap and causing leaves to curl, twist, and become distorted. They also produce a sticky substance called honeydew, which can lead to black, sooty mold and attract ants.
1: Grant doesn't mention if there is any aphids, and I couldn't see any evidence from the photos. He would be advised to check the leaves by uncurling them because there's bound to be aphids inside.
0: However, if you suspect plum aphids, then typical signs include curled or puckered leaves with clusters of green, yellow, black or whitish aphids on new growth. Also sticky leaves or fruit, honeydew. And
1: for most gardeners, the treatment is an integrated approach that works best. Firstly, try blasting them off with water using a strong jet from the hose, especially under the leaves, and repeat every few days until numbers drop.
0: Prune infested shoots heavily and remove badly curled leaves and heavily infested shoot tips. Dispose of them in the green bin rather than composting.
1: Next is to encourage beneficial insects like ladybirds or lacewings and hoverfly or natural aphid predators by planting flowers nearby.
0: As we always like to say, avoid broad-spectrum insecticides that kill these helpers. Instead, use insecticidal soap or neem oil.
1: Thoroughly spray affected foliage, particularly the undersides of the leaves, and reapply according to label directions if the aphids return.
0: Next year, on deciduous plum trees, a horticultural dormant oil spray can help kill overwintering eggs before spring growth begins.
1: Well, I hope that helps, Grant. Now, the hort term is fungicide. Fungus might not sound like a big deal until your plant's leaves are covered in black spots, the roots turn to mush, or the whole thing wilts overnight. Fungal infections like blight and powdery mildew are among the most common plant issues for both indoor and outdoor growers, and a fungicide is often the key to stopping the spread.
0: Fungicides are a type of pesticide that kills fungi and prevents the growth of fungi and their spores, and they work by either killing fungal spores before they can spread, blocking spore germination or growth on plant surfaces, and strengthening plant defences to help resist future infection.
1: The trick is to know if that's a problem affecting your plant or if it's something else, perhaps such a pest like aphids. And sometimes the symptoms can resemble both, either fungal or pest attack.
0: If you suspect a fungal disease on your plant, do your homework first before reaching for the fungicide. It's best to identify the pathogens so you can select the appropriate fungicide.
1: Fungicides used as a protectant can prevent some of the fungal problems common in plants, such as peach leaf curl on stone roof, as well as ornamentals like petal blight on azaleas, black spot on roses, and so on.
0: There are two types of fungicides: synthetic fungicides, typically chemical-based, and biofungicides, made from beneficial microbes or naturally derived compounds. And they include things like Dipel. Dipel, or otherwise known as, Marianne always knows I have problems with my my scientific names. BT, they actually abbreviate as.
1: Once the infection takes hold, though, if you can catch it quickly, certain fungicides can kill the pathogen and stop the progress. One of these is actually potassium bicarbonate, which is an active ingredient in the black spot on roses.
0: And if you have an ongoing fungal problem with a tree or plant, you may want to consider a regular fungicide program the next season to prevent a recurrence. Garden cleanup also helps to prevent reinfestation.
1: So let's do the plant profile, which is a maybush.
0: If you've driven through older suburbs or country towns in the last few weeks, you've probably seen shrubs with long arching branches covered in small white flowers. And there's a good chance that those trees or those bushes are the maybush, and this is its time of year.
1: The botanical name is Spiraea cantoniensis.
0: It belongs to the rose family, and you'll sometimes see it sold as Reeves Spiraea. The name maybush can be a bit confusing here because our flowers, or our maybush, flowers in September and October, and in the northern hemisphere, flowers in May. The plant came here and changed seasons, but the name stayed the same.
1: It's a shrub that loses its leaves in colder areas and holds on to some of them where winters are mild, like here in Sydney, and probably where you are as well, Steve.
0: Yeah, that's right.
1: It grows to around 2 metres or a bit more, and it's often wider than it is tall. And the flowers form small rounded clusters along the full length of each stem. So when it's in flower, the branches bend over with the weight.
0: There's also a double-flowered form, usually sold as Lanceata, with a small pom-pom-like blooms. Now, what makes Maybush useful is how many climates it handles. It grows in most parts of the country, including cold inland areas, and does well from the Tablelands and Sydney up into southeast Queensland.
1: It isn't suited to the tropics, but give it full sun in cooler areas and some afternoon shade in warmer districts so the leaves don't scorch, and that will help it along. Plant it in soil that drains reasonably well, and once it's established, it handles dry spells very well. I can attest to that. Mine's growing in very sandy soil on top of a sandstone rock.
0: Yeah, actually, it does really well at my place too, which is quite the opposite. They call my area Rainy Maloney for a reason. The one thing to get right is pruning. Maybush flowers on the growth it made the previous season. So if you prune it in winter, you cut off the coming spring's flowers. The time to prune is straight after flowering finishes.
1: A good approach is to remove about a third of the oldest, woodiest stems right down at ground level. This encourages new arching growth from the base and stops the shrub getting congested. Try not to clip it into a tight ball because a natural fountain shape is much of its appeal.
0: Funny that one, because as I was explaining to Marianne earlier on, I actually have pruned mine into a tight ball and it still puts on a nice show. But anyway.
1: Anyway, thanks, Steve, for joining me on this garden chat, and I look forward to the chat next week.
0: Yeah, really enjoyed it again this week, Marianne. We'll chat next week.
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1: Thank you for listening. I hope we've inspired you to use strawberry gum in your cooking and grow some radish watermelon. Tune in next week, because next week I'll be talking with Kathy from the Cumberland the Bird Observers Group about a spoonbill. You can hear the whole show again on Mixcloud. 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If you have a question on wildlife, plants or garden design, we at the team would love to hear from you, either via email realworldgardener@gmail.com, or you can write in to 2RRR PO Box 644 Gladesville, New South Wales 1675. Until next week, I'll leave you with a track by Richard Clapton, Deep Water. But for me, have a great gardening week. Bye for now.

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1: Good morning, I'm David Cameron. A teenager is under police guard in a Melbourne hospital being treated for burns allegedly incurred at the scene of a suspicious fire at a Korean barbecue restaurant. Victoria police say two males were seen breaking into the restaurant in Springvale in Melbourne's southeast just after midnight. Fire crews arrived to find smoke billowing from the window of the restaurant. The two males fled the scene in a car. Shortly later, a teenage boy was found with burns at a fast food restaurant about a 10-minute drive from the fire scene. A spate of fire bombings and arson attacks has swept Melbourne in the past week, including an incident in which six cars were set alight at separate locations in a single night. A man charged over alleged offensive behaviour at Sydney's Bondi Beach is in hospital under police guard. The 53-year-old man allegedly hung a flag and performed offensive hand gestures on Campbell Parade at Bondi Beach on Friday afternoon. It was the scene of last year's terrorist attack. The man was due to face court for a bail hearing yesterday. It's reported he was admitted to hospital under police guard and is scheduled to face court in mid-November. President Donald Trump has called on Ukraine to get a new president who will end the war with Russia. He accused Volodymyr Zelensky of choosing to prolong the conflict and of ignoring US demands to stop attacking Russian oil refineries. More details from the BBC's James Reid.
2: Donald Trump's outburst against Volodymyr Zelensky came after the Ukrainian leader criticised his decision to suspend sanctions on Russian diesel exports, calling it a weak move and a gift to Vladimir Putin. Once again, Mr. Trump blamed Ukraine rather than Russia for the continuing war, and he accused Mr. Zelensky of making problems for the world by attacking Russian oil refineries. The US president is trying to bring down diesel prices before next month's midterm elections, but he's reluctant to admit that his own war against Iran has been the main cause of the global shortage.
1: A British man has died after he was attacked by a tiger at Yorkshire Wildlife Park in the north of England. Police were called to the zoo after reports the man had entered the tiger's enclosure. They say there is no further risk to the public. Police in the Indian capital Delhi say more than 7,000 people have been detained during demonstrations against alleged misconduct by electoral authorities. These protesters were vocal about their concerns.
3: I mean, why do you have to detain people when they are protesting peacefully? We are just here to protest peacefully. We are protesting so that Gyanesh Kumar must resign.
4: If we do not show up right now, literally something that is as foundational as India being a democracy is going to be challenged. I mean, there's no point of me going to vote if my vote does not count. I think I'm here to make my vote count.
1: To sport, and Australia is in a strong position heading into the third day of the first cricket test against South Africa in Durban. Matt Renshaw scored 190 and shared a 134-run partnership with Nathan Lyon as the Australians were bowled out for 390. The hosts are 1 for 27, 363 runs behind. And in the AFLW, the Gold Coast Suns have beaten Melbourne by 22 points. Geelong thrashed the Giants 96 points to 33. A 2-point win for St Kilda over Collingwood, and wins for the Adelaide Crows and for Port Adelaide.
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11: and Peter Fogarty.
10: Now, this program's a bit special. Peter and I have organised half each, but it's a tribute to our late colleague, John Thompson. John passed away in August of 2026, and Peter and I have raided his CD collection, and we have a pile each, and we've made some selections. So hopefully these will be reminders of the sort of music that John would play on his programs. We can't claim to have anything like the extent of his knowledge.
11: Oh, no.
10: But the music will be hopefully enough to stimulate a pleasant memory of John Thompson and his programs of jazz from, well, earlier times in the 20th century. However, we're starting off with something that's from a band that still exists and that featured the work of another one of our presenters who sadly has also passed away. And that's the Cairo Club Orchestra. Peter Millie was the leader of the band, and he and John Thompson were good mates. So from their album Sunday, released in 2004, here's the title track.

0: Melbourne's Cairo Club Orchestra there with Peter Milley leading, and that was Sunday.
1: We've got Connie, Martha and Vet, better known as the Boswell Sisters. This was recorded on the 25th of May in 1931, and it is Sing a Little Jingle.

0: on.
1: Ah, the Mills Brothers there. That was a recording from 1937. The song is Ed, and that's significant because young John Mills had died the year before, and the Mills Brothers' father joined the band. He was very good at imitating the brass tuba, and so he was on that recording there, along with Herbert, Donald and Harry. Harry was the one doing the trumpet there. Yes, just one instrument in the band, and that's the guitar. Otherwise, all those instruments are being sung.
2: That's it.
1: They're a remarkable band. All right, so that was the Mills Brothers from 1937. Before that, we had some other siblings. We had the Boswell Sisters,
2: yes,
1: recorded in 1931.
2: Well, I don't know who's related in this band, but it's almost 100 years old. This was recorded in December 1926. It's Benny Moten's Kansas City Orchestra with Thick Lip Stomp, which is hard to say.

0: And there we had Thick Lip Stomp. Thick lips. What gives you thick lips? I suppose playing the trumpet.
1: Playing the trumpet, playing the trombone.
0: But that was Benny Martin's Kansas City Orchestra from 1926. Thick Lip Stomp. Now, we're doing a program made up of our late colleague John Thompson's CDs, and the next one features a musician that John became quite fond of when he visited Melbourne, and that's Brownie McGhee, the blues performer who was here with Sonny Terry in Australia. And we're going to listen to a track featuring the two of them now. This is Trouble in Mind.

0: Trouble in Mind there. Sonny Terry and Brownie McGee. I hope you enjoy that. I have happy memories of seeing and hearing them perform in Melbourne quite some years ago.
1: Yes.
0: You're listening to Hot, Sweet and Jazzy. 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
1: I've got to make a confession here. I know a lot of things about the blues and the basic things, of course, but the one who really knew about it, especially sort of the more obscure Delta blues, was John Thompson. And anything I know about that, I know from listening to John's shows. So we've got from one of his CDs, it's Tommy McClellan, and this was recorded in 1939 on the 22nd of November.
0: Yeah, Tommy McLennan. I can give I can give you his birth and death dates. He was born in 1905 in Durant, Mississippi, died in Chicago in 1961. So in 1939, he was 34.
1: Ooh, 34. And this was also recorded in Chicago. So here he is with a good number called Whiskey Head Woman.

She's a whiskey-headed woman, and she stays drunk all the time. Yeah. She's a whiskey-headed woman, and she stays drunk all the time. Yeah. Baby, if you don't stop drinking, I believe gonna lose your mind. Yeah. Now every time I see you, babe, you ask some whiskey joint.

0: ain't gonna lose your mind. Yeah. And I didn't I told you, baby, when you fell down across your bed, you was drinking that moonshine whiskey and talking all out your head. Call you that whiskey-headed woman, and you stay drunk all the time. Baby, if you don't stop drinking, I believe you're gonna lose your mind. Yeah. Now look here, baby, I don't want to tell you no more. You can get all my love if you just let him go. Call you a whiskey-headed woman, and you stay drunk all the time. Yeah. Now if you don't stop drinking, baby, I believe you're gonna lose your mind. Now when you start drinking, make me a pallet on your floor. Call you if you keep on drinking, I ain't come to your house no more. Call you a whiskey-headed woman, baby, you stay drunk all the time. Yeah. Now if you don't stop drinking, little woman, I believe you're gonna lose your mind. Yeah. Now you got whiskey-headed woman, and you stay drunk all the time. Play it, man, play it, long to your satisfaction. Now you got whiskey-headed woman, babe, and you stay drunk all the time. It's a show if you don't stop drinking, I swear you're gonna lose your mind.
1: That was Tommy McLennan with Whiskey Head Woman.
2: And we've made our program up today of John Thompson's CDs. He was a trumpeter that John was very fond of, a big name in the 1920s and thereafter, name of Jabbo Smith. Here he is, the group's called Jabbo Smith and His Rhythm Aces, recorded in Chicago in August of 1929, so before the crash.
1: Yes.
2: Jabbo Smith playing trumpet, George James alto sax, Alex Hill piano, Ikey Robinson banjo, Lawson Buford playing the bass. And it's a composition by Jabbo Smith, Boston Scuffle.

0: Jabbo Smith and his Rhythm Aces there, a quintet recorded in August of 29 in Chicago, and that was Boston Scuffle.
1: We're going to 1934 now. We've got Adrian Rollini in his orchestra. We've got Manny Klein, Dave Klein on trumpet, Jack Teagarden on trombone. We know who used to like Jack Teagarden. We've got Benny Goodman on clarinet, Arthur Rollini on tenor sax, and Adrian Rollini on bass sax or baritone sax. We've got Howard Smith on the piano, George Van Epps on the guitar, Artie Bernstein on the bass, Stan King on the drums, and Ella Logan on the vocals. This was recorded New York City, 23rd of October, 34, and it is It Had to Be You.

0: Ella Logan was the singer there with Adrian Rollini and his orchestra. And, yeah, It Had to Be You. A recording from October of 34. You're listening to some jazz with Ross and Peter, and we've mined our late colleague John Thompson's CD collection. Here's a recording now from something called Papa Lane's Children. A number of musicians who were in Papa Lane's bands early, and this is a recording made in 1951 when they got together again. So I'll tell you who's in the band. Johnny Wiggs playing cornet. I think we heard of Johnny Wiggs many times in John Thompson's programs. Harry Shields clarinet, Tom Brown trombone, Stanley Mendelssohn piano, Edmund Souchon, the Doc, playing guitar or banjo, Sherwood Mangiapane playing, it looks like sousaphone to me, and the drummer is Ray Baduke, recorded in June of 51. This is something called Get Over Dirty March. So spring to your feet and march around the room.
1: Yep.

0: And there was a group called Papa Lane's Children, a septet recorded in 1951, and that was called Get Over Dirty March. Now, the group led by Papa Lane represents a line of white jazz musicians, sometimes forgotten in the early days. They did exist. We've got a recording here of Papa Lane talking, so I'm going to play you that in a moment. I'll just give you a bit of background first. His name was actually George Vital Lane, and he was known later on as the father of white jazz, a title not bestowed on him by the New Orleans Jazz Club, but a sort of an unofficial title given to him through the years by the musicians who performed under him. Let's have a listen to Papa Lane talking. This recording of him was made in 1951. Papa Lane.
1: Jack Lane speaking. I'm speaking from my residence, 521 Court Street, New Orleans, Louisiana. Today is October the 18th, 1951. I'm pleased to talk to you all and wishing that you all listen to me speak. I want to let you folks, good folks, know that I was born on September the 21st. In 1873, I'm now going on 79 year old, and I'm still active, and I want to tell you that my real name is George Vital Lane. Of course, my professional name is Jack Lane, and the folks all call me Jack Lane now since, years and years, since I've been in the music business. And now, of course, I'm out of it. My friends and all my members of the band called me Papa. I don't know the reason why, but that name still stuck to me, and it's on me yet today. And of course, everybody, if you don't know Jack Lane, just say Papa Lane, and they'll know just who you're speaking about. I was named the father of white jazz just, well, I reckon around about 1901, something along in that year. And of course, there wasn't any other white bands but mine at that time. And it was no jazz band. We called it ragtime band.
0: Just a brief recording there of Papa Lane himself speaking. I trust you enjoyed the sound of the jazz past there. You're listening to some jazz with Ross and Peter. And Peter, our next selection from the collection of John Thompson is...
2: All By Yourself in the Moonlight. We're going across the pond here to Middlesex in the UK. This was recorded January the 3rd in 1929. I won't read out the whole band, but Morris Elwin is the vocalist, and it's the Rhythmic Eight, All By Yourself in the Moonlight.

0: Recording made in Hayes, Middlesex, in 1929.
1: Yep.
0: All by yourself in the moonlight.
1: By the Rhythmic Eight.
0: Claude Hopkins was born in 1903 in Virginia. He studied at Howard University and then joined Wilbur Sweatman's band as a pianist in the early 20s. And then the mid-20s, he toured Europe as a band leader for Josephine Baker. When he returned to America, he played at many of the famous venues of the time and then began a two-year residency at the Cotton Club in Harlem in the mid-30s. Claude Hopkins had a band that was very good, very famous, and here they are, a recording made from 1933, tune written by Claude Hopkins. It's called Washington Squabble.

0: Tell it.
1: I woke up this morning about 6:30.
0: Oh, blew it.
1: Don't hold my britches. I'm in an awful fix.
0: Why, where'd you tear your britches? Just where'd you tear your britches?
1: Don't quit me, mama. Don't put me out of doors.
0: Well, why don't you make her keep you?
1: Don't quit me, mama. Don't put me out of doors.
0: Make her like it, bud. Make her like it.
1: I done tore my britches.

And that was Reuben River Reeves and his River Boys, which is very hard to say. That was recorded on the 25th of June in 1929, and it was called

0: called Bugle Call Blues and recorded in Chicago.
1: And before Bugle Call Blues, we heard Washington Squabble, Claude Hopkins and his orchestra, a recording from 1933. Well, we are mining John Thompson's CD collection as a tribute to our late colleague. And now we come to another blues track. This time, it's Blind Willie McTell. He was recording in the 30s and was caught in that situation where he'd signed up with one label and then wanted to record with others. And so his name had to change.
0: Yes.
1: He had a Victa contract, but he was also recording for Columbia and OK. So he had releases with his name as Blind Sammy and Georgia Bill.
0: Oh.
1: So what we're going to hear now is Georgia Bill. He's accompanied by himself playing the guitar now, recording made in October 31. And this is called Stomp Down Rider, Blind Willie McTell.

0: Blind Willie McTell there, recorded in 1931. And that was, of course, Stomp Down Rider. He was quite a good singer. Well, next up we turn to Jack Teagarden, trombone player and singer, and his Big Eight, a recording here from December of 1940. And it's worth telling you who's in the band. Rex Stewart is playing the cornet, Jack Teagarden, trombone, Barney Biggard, clarinet, Ben Webster on tenor sax, Billy Kyle playing the piano, on guitar, Brick Fleagle. Haven't heard of Brick Fleagle, but look, he's in pretty good company. Billy Taylor playing the bass and Dave Tuff was the drummer. Jack Teagarden's Big Eight did have some big names in
1: it. Yes.
0: Well, here they are, recorded in December of 1940 with The World is Waiting for the Sunrise. Yes.

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1: Hello, I'm David Cameron. Australian authorities are investigating allegations a Fly Dubai co-pilot accused of trying to crash a passenger plane into an Israeli airport allegedly developed extremist views while studying in Melbourne. 29-year-old Omani national Hamam El-Hamami is accused of attacking his captain with an axe during a flight last month. UAE investigators say they've traced his immersion in extremist materials to his time in Melbourne, where he studied engineering between 2015 and 2017. Speaking to News 24, Home Affairs Minister Tony Burke says counter-terrorism agencies are investigating.
2: We need to deal with those specific networks, whether it be ISIS-inspired or any of those horrific groups, and our intelligence and security agencies are constantly monitoring, breaking up, intercepting.
1: President Donald Trump has called on Ukraine to get a new president who'll end the war with Russia. He accused Volodymyr Zelensky of choosing to prolong the conflict and of ignoring US demands to stop attacking Russian oil refineries. He said the Ukrainian leader could have settled the war with Russia many times.
3: It started due to incompetence. It should have never started. You wouldn't have lost 30% of your country already. You've lost 30% of your country, and you've had over a million people killed. Between the two of them, over 2 million people killed. That's a war that should have never started, and I think it's time for Ukraine to get a new president.
1: Mr. Trump was speaking after Mr. Zelensky criticised the US decision to suspend sanctions on Russian diesel exports, calling it a gift to